0: That's his name. I'd say that, don't it, right?
1: Folks probably know already.
2: Hello, everybody.
0: My old buddy, Jimmy Horn, is with us today. And I am so excited about what we're about to do that I could bust. Because we have, there is something that God is doing between us three.
1: Amen, brother.
0: That I don't know. It's different than anything I've ever experienced. I've been a part of some movements with people and seen churches work together and this and that. And don't get me wrong, we've had some meetings. We've had some good meetings. We've been a part of a meeting down there at your church, Jimmy, and God moved, and man, what a time it was. You all came out here. I didn't preach in the meeting out here, but Tim and Jimmy came to the church here, and we had a three-day meeting, and Danny Johnston preached the last day, and what a time. The reason this is different to me is it's more than just the churches working together. It's more than just having meetings. To me, it's more God is doing something with us three individually. It's going to sound funny. Individually together. I don't know how else to say that.
2: Kingdom unity.
0: Yeah. I mean, really, it really, really, really, really, really is.
1: Yeah, I think it's just a relationship, too. Just developing a relationship between the three of us is awesome.
0: Yeah. I ain't going to lie to you. I've always had the best way I know to describe it is I've always had walls.
1: Oh, yeah. Me too.
0: And I'm talking about they're fortified, baby. You know better than anybody because I've probably, there at one time, me and you probably got closer than I ever have been to anybody else in ministry. But, you know, I'd love to sit here and tell this sob story about church hurt and all of this. It's really not why I done it. I don't know. Somewhere or another, vulnerability, I've just always had a problem with it. I don't like it. I don't want to
2: part of
0: it.
2: I don't think people realize that pastors possibly face more church hurt than anybody. You get somebody that hears something wrong and they get up and they storm out and they say that's church hurt. They've never really experienced what true church hurt is until they become a pastor over a flock.
1: Yeah, I think for me recently, you know, I had a dear brother I loved dearly, you know, just kind of went MIA for a while, you know, and I knew he was hurting. I knew he was going through stuff. I've called and texted and messaged and smoke signaled and sent the, you know, everything.
0: Carrying pigeons.
1: Yeah, everything you could do to, you know, and it's like no response, you know, left me on red, you know, with this, you know, just, you know, looked at the, and your heart breaks because there's, you know, what's left to do. I mean, I have even literally after, in situations like that, gone to a brother's house one time, knocking on the door and hearing him inside walking around and just wouldn't come to the door too. That might sound a little bit obsessive, but that, it just breaks your heart because you know
2: him.
1: I want to love you, bro. I want to help you.
0: Oh, do what?
2: I block him.
0: Just block him. Hey, Jaguar, you just block him.
1: Just block him. That's not the pastoral things do, but, you know.
2: The sad part
1: sometimes
2: is.
1: Sometimes you got to, I guess.
2: It's one of them darned if you do, darned if you don't.
1: Yeah, it is.
2: If you do go and knock, they say you're aggravating them.
1: Yeah.
2: And if you don't go, you don't love them. And either way, it's like one of them, you just really don't know what to do. You just try to make sure you let them know you love them. But they also have free will. They have a choice.
0: Mm-hmm.
2: And that's a hard part. Because my parenting and life is a whole lot different than my pastoring.
0: Right.
2: And if I would pasture the way I parented, I wouldn't be a pastor. Because there was extreme correction. Mm-hmm. And a lot of people can't handle it. Used to. Man, they would receive correction. But they knew that the pastor loved them. But now you've got all these other TikTok weak noodle backbone preachers out here, and they are coming after the church. Mm-hmm.
1: The local church, yeah.
2: Yes. It's like you don't have to go to church. Don't you give no money to a church. And we can see a decrease. So it's saying that they're powerful.
1: Yeah.
2: Because they're speaking up. And I think we have to outdo them.
1: I think recently I was talking about, you know, some of these online personalities, they're building a online congregation, and yep. they're supposed to be the pastor. But, you know, when you have a child to die, are you going to call them and they're going to come do the funeral? You know, when you have a family member that needs to be married, someone sick in the hospital, they're not going to come. They might have a wonderful online presence. And I think we ought to use every tool in the box to reach people and to get the gospel out. But I think sometimes people need to realize, you know, who's buttering your bread. I hate to say it like that, but you folks need to realize that local church, your local pastors, your local leaders and elders, not just the pastor alone. You know, we can't do it on our own. It is essential that we all work together in unity like we're doing right now. You know, we're talking about no revival comes when Jesus is lifted higher than our impossibilities.
0: Say that again.
1: Revival comes when Jesus is lifted higher than our impossibilities. Those things that seems impossible to us. Everybody working together, focused on one common goal, with still our own autonomy, of course. I mean, you got three brothers here. It's different to Shadrach, Meshach, and Abednego when it comes to, you know, the how different we are. But the main focus is this.
0: That couldn't be more true.
1: Yeah, the main focus is this. There's one Lord, one faith, one baptism. We all serve, all a part of the kingdom. But you look back at it, one's a hand, one's a foot, one's an ear, one's, you know.
0: Yeah.
1: And if we know how to function in that role correctly, everybody working together on one.
0: I'm about to start amen.
1: Come on, brother.
0: I'll
1: tag Jimmy. Come on, Jimmy. Hallelujah.
2: Sometimes it feels like we're in a three-legged sack race.
0: Oh, yeah.
2: Yeah, you know,
0: yeah,
2: and it does. But quick question. And this is for both of you. How many people do you help outside of your church?
0: Me personally?
2: Yeah.
0: A crazy amount.
1: Yeah, there's a lot.
0: I mean, it's a crazy number.
2: And
0: I mean,
2: to be honest,
0: there's no way
2: we actually help more people outside of our church.
0: Absolutely.
2: Than we do inside of our church.
0: Absolutely. Yeah.
2: And it's like they and we're great about it. I mean, we love serving people.
1: Yeah.
2: But it's just like one question is, why won't you come to church?
0: Right.
2: And get part of a family.
0: Let me ask you another question. Like a part B to that question.
2: Yeah.
0: How many people do you help in other churches?
2: Nope. There you go.
1: Yeah.
2: And it's almost
0: here's the reason I'm saying this.
2: It's almost
0: I know that you both have helped people in my church. I know that for a fact. I've seen it happen. Now, here's the thing you run into here. With us three, it's never been a problem.
1: Nope.
0: I've actually sent a couple to you, told you they were coming.
1: And I've had people come from our church, both y'all's church, and
0: I'm
1: honored to have them there, you know.
0: Well, yeah.
1: Because of being blessed.
0: Now, with us, it's never been an issue because I know you two good enough. No, I know you're not trying to take my people. Now, you know I'm not trying to take your people. But at the same time, if we get to a place, if I've got a particular member, and I've had some members that left here and came to your church, and you and I talked about it.
2: Thank God, too.
0: Jimmy said, I needed them, brother. Bring them.
2: Yeah. Y'all teach them to tithe and stuff and then send them over to Tabernacle of Praise.
0: But my thing is this. If you get to a point here to where you don't feel like I'm helping you and you can go to Jimmy's church or you can go to Tim's church and you feel like you're getting what you need.
2: Amen.
0: Glory be to God. Go get it, brother.
2: That's one of the reasons we've never done a membership book. Mm-hmm. Only because I know sheep graze.
0: I haven't even opened church doors here in years.
2: Well, we're getting ready to start something crazy now. I've had a lot of people come and they're like, we want to be members here. So I've really been praying about what can we do different. Because I always tell people, becoming a member of a church is no different than wedding vows. That means you're going to be here for better, for worse, sickness and health, you know, and you're going to support the vision. So what I've been praying about and thinking about doing is I'm going to take a whole part of the wall in the foyer and let them sign the wall. And I'll keep paint. So when they decide to leave,
0: they blot their name out.
2: Blot it out.
0: We have found out today, Jimmy will block and blot you.
2: Yep. But it's done in Jesus' name. So
0: there you go.
2: So I'm thinking about doing that because, again, anything we can do extra to make them feel like they are part of a church.
0: I get it.
2: And, again, the only reason I've never done it is because of I've seen people have the big ledgers and I've seen people with the big tablets and everybody's members. And then you go a year later and you say, how many people still here?
0: If you keep a church membership book, if you keep it up and keep it correct, you'll wear pins out.
1: Oh, yeah.
0: That's just how it is.
2: So I've just always done, if you come here, praise the Lord, and if you feel you want to be a part of this church, jump in and help.
0: Well, yeah.
2: And let's do this together.
0: That's it.
2: And if you decide to leave, let me bless you on your way out.
0: Right.
2: I just...
0: Doesn't happen a lot, but that's a good idea.
2: Well, I've always tried to chase them down to bless them.
0: Yeah.
2: Don't never leave without Father's blessing. Mm-hmm. It's just... Honest, and at least that'll help you transition to another church.
1: Absolutely, yeah.
2: So that's what we always try to do. So I am still in the prayer line of it, but I believe I'm going to do the wall. When you come in, you see, like, welcome to TLP. Mm-hmm. That whole wall is going to have a different pin, and then people can just sign it to say, I'm here.
1: I think sometimes... You know, years ago, you would highlight on the fact of, you know, coming into this family, this body, and signing a church book. And, you know, I hate to say it like this, but it's almost like you're making those people connect to this one local body. And, you know, and if any time they visit or do something different, and I just don't like that. I like for our folks to be free to, you know. And I think that's a great idea, Pastor Jimmy. I think it's a great idea. That way they still feel that there's some freedom there, you know, and they know where they're called to be. They know that's, like I say, if they're the hand or their foot, well, that's, you know, that's the part of the body that they need to function in, you know, and still don't have that, you know, I hate to say it like that, but that connection that they can't, you know, even be a part of somewhere else at a special meeting. There's a lot of folks, because you attend this church, you won't even go over and fellowship with this other church. And that's not right either. I think it's, you know.
2: Pimps.
1: Yeah. There's a lot of that.
2: We're not called to own the sheep.
1: No, that's exactly right.
2: We're called to 100%. Feed them.
0: Yeah.
2: And
0: that's a big statement, too.
1: Yeah.
2: Yes.
0: That is true.
2: I encourage the church to support and to go. Because honestly, some pastors get tore all pieces.
1: Yeah.
0: Oh, they get mad.
2: Yeah.
1: I think too. That's not saying that if you're called a Tabernacle Praise or Father's House Prayer Faith Harvest Church, that's not saying that you should not be faithful, loyal, and
2: absolutely.
1: You know,
2: because
1: that is where you're called to be. I don't think y'all take Sundays and visit everywhere under the sun. I think one church where you're supposed to be, you need to serve there, be submitted there, be accountable there. That's not a cuss word. Be accountable there to those pastors and those leaders. Be connected there. That is essential. But at the same time, not, you know, that pastor can't be so self-conscious maybe about, you know, a sheep.
2: It is. It's insecurities.
0: That's all it is.
1: It is, yeah.
0: It's just insecurities.
2: And there's a lot of pastors need healed from that.
1: Yeah.
2: Because when you do lose members, that hurts in a way, because it makes them feel like I'm not doing something right. And, you know, and I went through that when I first started pastoring. Somebody would leave, I'd go chase them. And I would love them, and it was almost as if it was, if you change, I'll come back. Mm-hmm. And Pastor Arnold Dameron gave me the best advice. And I'll never forget as long as I live. He said, Jimmy, you're a pastor. You're a bus driver. There's people's going to get on, people's going to get off. You got to focus on driving the bus.
1: Just drive the bus.
2: Never forgot it. Instantaneous healed in my heart. And I was just like, wow, fix that. Yeah. And honestly, my main focus is love them, do the best I can, stay with God to where I can feed them.
1: Yeah.
2: And if they decide to leave, still love them.
1: Yeah.
2: And you bless them. And you keep right on going. Because I've seen people lose one person and they'll take it out on the rest of the people. And it's not their fault. So you got to focus on what you have.
1: Yeah.
2: Every service.
1: I think also there's some folks, they leave because the emotional highs of just being connected to a family kind of gets a little bit low too. And they're not being, you know, I guess you would say, not having those boxes checked of emotionalism. I think
2: Far chasers.
1: You know, yeah, it's kind of like honeymoon. You go through, you know, 3, 4, 6, 8 month or a year honeymoon's phase. And then when things kind of get challenging, and the honeymoon emotions are now low.
2: Yeah.
1: Well, God's not moving. And the reality is a lot of those spiritual babies are not spiritual enough to even know that God's not moving. It's just, you just need to be, you know, when God said walk out on the water, it don't look like you got to walk on the water, but you're going to walk anyway because it's the Lord said come. So I think sometimes if the highs, emotional highs are not always there and they're not being fed emotionally, you know, then they're kind of will wonder what's going on when really nothing's changed. You know, we're just teaching, preaching the word or whatever the case is. And, you know, they kind of disconnect sometimes.
0: And they usually come out, I'm just not being fed.
2: Yeah.
0: That's usually how it comes out. When the fact of the matter is, it's not always that you're not getting fed.
1: Yeah.
0: You can lead a horse to a whole trough of feed. If he don't open his mouth, take a bite of it.
1: What's what I love about what God's doing here with us three? I think, the Lord showed me something the other day. I wrote down, the heart of God's always bigger than one congregation, one fellowship, one circle, one stream of ministry. I thank God for the two streams of ministry that pour into me, both Victory Ministries Incorporated through Pastor Daryl Huffman and, of course, City Harvest Network through Pastor Dr. Rob Parsley. I love having these. Well, that's just two. And the wonderful thing about in our region here, we've got the Tabernacle Praise, the Father's House of Prayer, and Faith Harvest Church, that even though we parallel as far as our main doctrinal beliefs, the baptism with the Holy Spirit, the gifts of the, you know, gifts of the Spirit, and some of these things that may differ a little from our other brothers and sisters, the beauty of it all is we can still fellowship. And we know that God's moving in all of our churches. And even though we're different a lot of areas, the great thing about it is we still come together and support and love each other and hooray when someone gets 20 gets born again at your church and baptized 10 the next Sunday. And I love that because that's the heart of God, you know.
0: Just before we went live, when we were talking, I said live, we're recording, but y'all know what I'm saying. I made the statement, without diversity, without differences, you can't have unity. It's not unity, it's uniformity.
1: Yeah.
0: If everybody has to be the same, think the same, act the same, be the same, that's not unity, that's uniformity.
1: Yeah.
0: We're not looking for uniformity. That's not what the kingdom of God is based on.
2: It's a homosexual spirit when you only love your own kind.
0: Well, all right, there you go.
1: That's a good way to look at it, though, actually.
0: Yeah, it is. It really is. But the kingdom of God is based on differences, diversity, being brought together, because the way I look at it is that I look at it somewhat like a puzzle. I've got a piece of the puzzle. You've got a piece of the puzzle. Tim, you've got a piece of the puzzle. Different, all these different pastors in the area have pieces to the puzzle. And if we could ever get past the differences.
1: Exactly, brother.
0: If we could just get past the differences and realize that each one of us has got a piece to the puzzle, bring those pieces together, and start letting the puzzle come together, could you imagine what could become of that? How much of
2: with
0: the real picture
2: your
0: we could
2: revelation,
0: see?
2: Pastor Tim's revelation, and what little bit of revelation I got, the church gets a bigger, better picture of the kingdom.
1: Yeah, man, the church stronger.
2: It's like we know part. They're just parts that we know. And that's why God done it like that, is because he expected us to be able to work together. It does require humility.
1: Yes, sir. Yeah.
2: It does require bending a little bit.
1: Yeah.
2: But it comes down to a compromise.
0: That's not it's not that you compromise who you are.
2: No.
0: It's just what it boils down to is compromising egos.
2: We work to work together.
0: Yeah. Absolutely. Because if you can get past, oh boy.
2: Yeah.
1: Go ahead and say that it because goes. It's going to come out anyway. Might as well go ahead and say it.
0: As pastors, if you're not careful, you're used to being in charge. You make the decisions.
1: Mm-hmm.
0: Everybody comes to you and they, what are we going to do here? What are we going to do there? Now, when you start working together with other pastors, some of that's got to give.
1: That's right.
0: And you're going to have to be in certain projects and certain services or whatever, and it's going to go down a vein that you wouldn't take it down.
1: Yeah.
0: Now you got a choice. If you're not careful, your ego says, "Well, they're just missing God. You can't miss God."
1: Absolutely, we can miss God.
2: I think I got a
1: little bit of a different perspective too on some things too. You know, for example, this is since COVID. You know, the church has been more of a social media presence and things of that nature. So all of us as pastors, as opposed to things or whatever the case is, that just a word of encouragement to someone. Well, before you know it, you got four or five people that comes to the comment section and tries to tell you how wrong you are about it.
0: Absolutely.
1: We live in a world that is so divided all the time about everything that has now creeped into church. Like, for example, you know, I'm a tongue-talking believer in letting women preach, and, you know, there are things that I believe.
0: Yeah.
1: But some of my closest friends is people of certain denominations that I love
0: that don't
1: believe that.
0: Right.
1: I mean, I'll just tell you right now, like, for example, I will visit my barber today, Mikey Jarrell, here coming up at 1:30. Love this brother. We differ on a lot of different things. But there are things that we cannot compromise on. The name, the blood, the virgin birth, all the those non-negotiables. And then there's those non-salvific things that we say, well, you know what? We differ there. But you know what? The one thing that we can align on is the name, the blood, the virgin birth, those non-negotiables, and all the other stuff. I don't got to correct him if that's where he's at. It's not my place. Like Pastor Jimmy was talking about pride. You know, Bible talks about how God resists the proud, but gives grace to the humble. What we have to do, it's not even though we align a lot of times, it's not my place to try to correct you so you can conform to everything that I believe. What good? There's no diversity there. Then, if my job now is to make sure that Tim McCoy knows everything and these two other pastors sit in front of me, how ridiculous is that? That's not my place. So there are some things, Pastor Dameron, my spiritual father, was talking about earlier. Not everybody, he said this one time, so not everybody's ready for you. And what that means to me is this, is it's not your place to correct everybody, even if you know that maybe they're wrong on something. Maybe it's just the Holy Spirit showing them, and you didn't let the Holy Spirit do the work. It's not my job to correct everybody under the sun, especially those I, you know, might fundamentally disagree with on some things. If it doesn't highlight those non-negotiables, you know, I think right now there would be no communion between us three if Jimmy believed that Buddha was another way to salvation or some nonsense, you know?
2: I just look like him.
1: Yeah.
0: That's good.
1: Yeah.
2: One thing I have seen, like you're talking, I was raised, and when you go to a church, you better know how they believe.
1: Yes, sir.
2: Because, and if you listen to the Holy Ghost, he's not going to push, because I've seen it happen so many times. Somebody that believes in the baptism of the Holy Ghost goes to a church that don't believe in that. and they'll go there and try to push that.
0: Yeah.
2: And it's just like,
0: and then tell you the Holy Ghost told them to do that.
2: Exactly. They're a bald-faced liar.
0: That's right.
2: But as much as it is, we go there and we respect.
0: Absolutely.
2: And we never do anything to harm that flock. I've also seen that pastor come to that church
0: and start preaching
2: and then get offended.
0: Yeah.
2: Because of, you know, it's like I can go here and not offend you and not be offended by the way you do things. Mm-hmm. But the moment you come here, because now this is this pastor's home turf.
1: Yeah. Mm-hmm.
2: And I was raised Baptist. Mm-hmm. And
0: I was too.
2: And then went crazy. So, but I've seen when I would go to places that was Pentecostal, it never offended me that I jump up and take off running out because I expect everybody to believe just like me. Mm-hmm. And again, that is no different than a homosexual spirit that we can only run with people that's just like us. Mm-hmm. We only love people that's just like us. This, now we're three different pastors. We preach different. You two are not on my level in singing. And I pray one day y'all drop down to that level. But
0: I've never met a man wants to be a singer anymore, ever.
2: If I could be a singer. But
0: God,
2: anyway.
0: God couldn't trust you with
2: I that. Do sing when I preach, just to throw it in there.
0: Oh, yeah, yeah, yeah. I have seen you
2: a lot
0: do.
2: Of times it's different songs. Anyway, but us three walking together, every time we get together, there's power.
0: Oh, yeah.
2: And the congregations.
0: They're noticing it.
2: They are noticing.
0: I've had it brought
2: And
0: up
2: the
0: too.
2: Moment we pull together, there's going to be power. There's going to be fresh oil, like that conference we went to that time, fresh oil, new wine. Amazing.
0: Absolutely.
2: This is what God's been waiting on for us to pull together.
0: Actually, I had, I don't know if I told both of y'all this or not. I know I told you, but I don't remember if it was last week or just for the people at home. This is actually the second time that we've tried this. We got together the other day. We're actually recording this on a Wednesday. You all will hear it Sunday. We got together Monday and was planning on doing this podcast. And I don't know what to tell you. The subject matters and all that doesn't matter. But we just got together and ended up laughing a while, crying a while. But we've done it. We I don't know. It just
1: it's
0: I've
1: a rich
0: never
1: fellowship time. It just rich.
0: It really was.
1: It was, man.
0: It was literally to me like water to somebody that was literally thirsting.
1: Oh, brother, ain't that the truth?
0: I cannot possibly explain to you how bad I did need that day, and didn't even realize that was what I needed.
1: Same.
0: I had no clue, and that to me. That day, take all the services, take the conferences, you can have all of that. Give me Monday that we had right here. I'll take that over anything.
2: When there was weeping, that was water breaking.
0: Oh, man. Well, yeah, it really
2: and
0: was.
2: When the water breaks, there's a birthing because getting ready to take place.
0: Pastors don't talk.
2: Nope.
1: Yeah. Well, of course, you know, and there's wisdom in not sharing your heart with everybody because not everybody.
0: Well, yeah, can, absolutely.
1: You know, but if you know you've got people who are, you know, that love you, man, they just love you. They don't want anything from you. They don't want to try to take nothing from you. Man, you can let your guard down. You know that you got brothers that.
0: You can actually feel that as you're talking about it.
1: Yeah. I love it.
0: You can
1: love
0: feel it. The spirit.
1: I think
0: moving.
1: All three of us cried like babies.
0: We did.
1: It's great.
0: That was the only thing about that day that I told my wife. She could see it when I come in, sat there a little while. She said, "You all right?" And I said, "Yeah, I'm good." She said, "Did podcast go okay?" I said, "We didn't even do one."
1: Yeah.
0: Well, then you could see worry in her eyes because she didn't know what had happened. She said, somebody make you mad? Started laughing. I said, no.
1: Like, what happened?
0: No. I said, we had a good time. 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And I said, it's been a good day. I said, we're going to go back Wednesday.

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2: CBS News Brief. 17 Americans have been evacuated from a cruise ship where there was a deadly hantavirus outbreak. CBS's Remy Innocencio.
3: After nearly 17 hours of evacuations off of the MV Hondius, all of those American passengers are now on their way home. Their evacuation flight came in straight from Atlanta, Georgia, on the ground for less than 3 hours.
2: Though a tenuous ceasefire remains in effect in the U.S.-Israeli war with Iran, CBS's Holly Williams reports there's been continued fighting between Israel and Iranian-backed militants.
4: It is difficult to see Iran agreeing to a peace deal that doesn't go some way to resolving hostilities between Israel and Hezbollah. The current ceasefire appears to be in name only.
2: The price of everything is up, including gifts for Mother's Day. This man buying flowers for his mom insists.
5: She's the best person in the entire world. She's gone through a lot, and so being able to have this day for her is really special.
2: CBS News Brief, I'm Heather Bosch.
6: Howdy, friends. 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Folks, I trust. It's the folks you can trust. It's the folks been in business for a long time, and it's always a family tradition with Frank and Travis Rice down yonder at Grayson Sanitation. I got all tangled up with my tongue right there. Anyway, let's get on with the show. Back in the 70s, this band came out called the Steve Miller Band. They had a great big song and a great big bunch of them, actually. One of the big songs is called Jet Airliner. Here's Jody King with Larry Cordell to sing Jet Airliner to take us on down the Blue Road.

name, old buddy Jesse Smathers right there. You know him and you love him, even the Lonesome River Man. That's his latest single. Now, how about a great song from Joe Mullins and the Radio Ramblers? It's on their CD called Thankful and Blessed on Billy Blue Records. Let's take a listen to this one right here called Journey On, as we journey on down the blue road.

0: Joe Mullins and Radio Ramblers right there. Journey on, good stuff. He's on the blue road. Don't you go nowhere. We got a cotton mill man. We're going to talk about a gold rush town. We're going to hear Ralph Stanley and Patty Loveless next as we travel on down the blue road. 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
0: Here's some great stuff. It's on the blue road. Let's jump back to 1972. It's Jim and Jesse and all the Virginia boys. Here's the Cotton Mill Man as we travel down the blue road.

good friend Chris Davis right there. What a great band he's got. That's Gold Rush Town. His latest single might be another one out. I can't think of it real quick, but, you know, that's pretty close to his latest single. He's going to be down at Grace and Memory Days. Hope to see you all down there. It's going to be a big old time. Another band going to be at Grace and Memory Days is the band called Hammertown. Their latest single is called That's What Kentucky Means to Me. On it, they've got Ricky Wasson, Don Rigsby, and Larry Cordell. Here it is as we travel on down the blue road.

0: Boy, I've played that song a lot through the years. Dr. Ralph Stanley and Patti Love was right there doing their version of Pretty Polly from that Clinch Mountain Country CD, big award winner back in 1998. Don't you go nowhere. Brand new music on the Superset with me, the Bowman. It'll be good stuff. He's on the Blue Road. It's the 11th annual Flying Festival at the Robert Newland Airport in Huntington, West Virginia, July 23rd through the 25th, hosted by the Bing Brothers Band with Jake Crack. 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And while you're there, you can jump out of a perfectly good airplane. 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
4: 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And it saves my mistakes for me to review, so I'm constantly improving. Babbel feels like it was created intentionally by people who really know what you need to learn another language. Before Babbel, I thought I just wasn't good with languages. But now I'm speaking French.

You might be the only Bible. Great music right there. David Parmley on the Blue Road on the Superset. The new recording is called Cardinal Tradition. Now and Then. Again, it's on 615 Records. Check it out when you can. David gets in this area quite a bit. Can't wait to see him again. Another one of the new songs from the CD is David Parmley doing this one right here. It's called Turning Acres into Row. It's right here on the Superset with me, the Bowman, right here on the Blue Road.

Wonder Where You Are Tonight. He's sung that many, many times with the Cardinals through the years. David Parmley on the superset right there. Check this recording out David Parmley's got out called Cardinal Tradition. Now and Then. It's on 615 Records, or 615 Records, the area code in Nashville, Tennessee, if you're scoring at home. Anyway, good stuff. He's right there. We got a song about Barbara and a song about Jimmy coming up next as we travel on down the Blue Road. It's the Mike Phillips Memorial Bluegrass Show Sunday, May 24th on the WGOH main stage in Grayson. 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

0: August 1st at the Shriners Horse Show Park in Olive Hill, Kentucky. 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
0: One of the most influential bands to come along in bluegrass music in the 1960s. Here's the Dillards with I'll Fly Away as we travel on down the blue road.

Barb Allen right there, 1979. Dave Evans getting her done, no doubt about that one. Another person you can see at the Rudy Fest with his great band is Dan Tominski. He'll probably sing this one down there. He's recorded it twice. So in my opinion, if you recorded the same song twice, it's a pretty good song. It's Dan Tominski with Ode to Jimmy Martin as we travel on down the Blue Road.

Dance Minsky on the Blue Road. How did you like that? Good stuff is right there. Now here's one of the greatest, if not the greatest, dobro player ever to play. It's Jerry Douglas. Listen to this from 1982. This is the Cincinnati Rag right here as we travel down the Blue Road.

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1: Paintsville. CBS News Brief. Police in Laredo, Texas say a Union Pacific Railroad employee has discovered multiple bodies inside a boxcar. Six people are confirmed dead. Temperatures were in the upper 90s when the bodies were found. Laredo is on the U.S.-Mexico border. American passengers on a cruise ship hit by a deadly hantavirus outbreak are coming back to the U.S. where they'll be monitored. Here's CBS's Jerika Duncan.
2: They were evacuated by a specially equipped 747 that flew to the Canary Islands to get them. They were among more than 100 passengers and crew on the ship that anchored off the coast. Global health officials have tried to calm fears about the spread of the disease.
1: Israeli Prime Minister Benjamin Netanyahu tells CBS's 60 Minutes the war with Iran is not over.
3: I think it accomplished a great deal, but it's not over because there's still nuclear material, enriched uranium that has to be taken out of Iran. There is still enrichment sites that have to be dismantled.
1: CBS News Brief. I'm Christopher.
4: Coming up on this hour of the Blue Road, we got some outstanding music headed your way by the Wildwood Valley Boys. How about new music from Blue Debut and Throwdown Thursday? We got some Southern Legacy, Lester Flatt, Jim Mills, Tim O'Brien, and so many others. And as always, the Blue Road is brought to you by some great folks. The folks down yonder at Grayson Sanitation. 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It's so easy to do. Just get this number right here and call them up. Don't write it on the side of a house because it got in trouble last time. Anyway, it's 606-474-5850. Friends, that's my friends. That's your friends down yonder at Grayson Sanitation, where it's always a family tradition with Frank and Travis Rice. And starting off this hour of the Blue Road, it's the Wildwood Valley Boys. And I think they're working on a brand new recording. Here's The Way I Am as we're traveling down the Blue Road.

Don't care what you think about it. I just love the name. That's Aubrey Eisman and the Clydesdales. That's a song called Love Sick from Mountain Fever Records in 2019. Just what a great name for the band, the Clydesdales. I like it. Now, here is Robert Earl Keen. He's a big old folky guy, but he grew up playing bluegrass music. You're going to hear all about it right here on this tune right here. It's one from his live album called The Live Album. Robert Earl Keen doing the Bluegrass Widow as we travel down the Blue Road.

The day the fever got him and took him far away. Far away, my ways, knowing that the love they shared was true. Far away to Fiddler's Boy, the grass forever blue. It was in the dead of winter when a man first caught the chill, and it said he heard the angels singing, Cabin on the Hill. Through the springtime he was grown, and the good times were passing gone. By the summer she was moaning,

I started listening to bluegrass music and Brian Duckworth's rust red 1970 Ford Maverick. Had an 8-track tape deck and 8-track tape of Bill Monroe's greatest hits. We used to skip second period chemistry and go over to the Shamrock station across the street from the high school and get a case of Texas Pride beer. Charge it on my dad's credit card and get him to write it up as oil so dad never knew the difference. Then we'd ride around and drink Texas Pride. Listen to Bill Monroe. Soon we got to be bluegrass experts. And we'd stop in another Shamrock station and get another Texas Pride case. Drink that and listen to the Stanley Brothers, and then we'd go get a tape of Jimmy

balls in the world and string them together to make this song right here, The Bluegrass Widow. Quite possibly the worst bluegrass song ever written.

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We could play faster than anybody in the competition. The other two bands took first and third, respectively. I met some friends and went off into the night, separated from the front porch boys, and met back up with them in the cold gray light of dawn, as the bluegrass song.

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And the front porch boy stopped and looked up at me just long enough to say, "We're taking bluegrass music where it's never been before. And we're not taking you with us. 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

debut on the Blue Road. Nothing blue debut. What a great band out of Eastern Kentucky. Check them out when you can. And how about Della May out of Nashville, Tennessee, if I am not mistaken. Here's their latest single. It's called Outrun 'Em as we travel down the Blue Road.

friends down in Central Kentucky right there. Throwdown Thursday with the next big bang. Good stuff is right there. Love them people. They're just great folks all the way around. Known most of them for many, many years. Now, here comes the great band Southern Legacy. Their latest hit is called Built from Isonville. It is a hit. Don Rigsby wrote it, and it's about his dad, Bill. Take a listen to it with me, the Bowman, as we travel on down the Blue Road.

0: Lester, Jim, Gary, and Tim are all coming out and hanging out with me, the Bowman, next on the Blue Road. 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
3: So let's just turn back the clocks here. About 1970, things was way different. And the United States of America, and Lester Flatt's going to set it straight. Here's Father's Table Grace as we travel on down the Blue Road. Mm-hmm.

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He doesn't speak good English, he's just a simple man. But when he's talking to the Lord, even a little child can understand. I was young and reckless, but the thought still comes to me. When I told my dad, I felt I was old enough to leave. He sat there at the table, and a look came on his face. And he never spoke another word till he said the table grace. He said, "Our gracious Heavenly Father, we're all gathered here today to give thee thanks for blessings. 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I'm sure he knows what's best. But just in case, would you stand by and help him stand the test? Lord, he's often neglectful about church on Sunday morning. And if he gets with the wrong crowd, would you let him hold your arm? And if he flies too high, would you clip his wings? But don't let him fall too hard. I'm sure, Lord, you can handle things. I've tried my best from day to day to teach him right from wrong. And he's grown to be a fine young man. And he's always blessed her home. We pray thee, Lord, for guidance that he won't build upon the sand. But we won't worry half as much if we know he's in your hands. And oh yes, Lord, it won't be long till I'll be coming home. Don't make me wait too long. We pray thee, Lord, for guidance. Please cleanse us from our sins so we can all be together in heaven. In Jesus' name, amen." The table was silent as tears ran down my face. And from that day on, I based my life on Father's table grace.

Elvis on Velvet and Mud and Roll on Grass right there. Louisville, Kentucky's very own Gary Brewer right there from his homebrew recording in 2001. Now let's go back to 1990. What a great band these guys put together. They put out one CD called Wired. Here's the band Live Wired. And Love Plays Come Home as they bring her home down the Blue Road.

0: Jim Mills with Tim O'Brien, Tragic Romance. Good stuff is from 2002. I love that CD. It's called My Dixie Home. And don't you go nowhere. Daily and Vincent, Jeff Parker, and Darren Nicholson are all coming up next with me, the Bowman, as we travel down the Blue Road. 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

0: the Steel.
1: Moonshine on the Steel. 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That is their latest. I like that one. I like it a lot. Now, how about the old painter himself, the singing painter, Jeff Parker, and his fine band and company? Here's one called The Weatherman as we travel down the Blue Road.

0: trains come to pass. Darren Nicholson right there, he's got a fine one on that one. No doubt about that. I like Darren, and I like that song. Don't be discouraged. That is the Shut Up music taking off in the background. The legal stuff is bound to follow. And we'll be getting down the blue road this time with Michael Cleveland and Mr. Nathan Livers with a Big Daddy Rabbit.
1: Take 0044.
0: The Blue Road is a copyrighted presentation of Bo McCarty. That's me in the Iron Hill Studio. The views, opinions, and all the babbling are done during the program is strictly spontaneous, but not very flammable. And they're only the views of myself. I'm still Bo McCarty. And they may or may not reflect the views of our wonderful affiliates, our artists, record labels, and advertisers. Again, they just belong to me, myself, as I try to entertain you just a wee bit. And speaking of a wee bit, I better hurry up as I try to make you smile. Thank you for putting up with me, and thank you for listening to The Blue Road. I am the Bowman. Love you, mean it. I gotta go. Thank you. See you. Bye.

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1: Paintsville. CBS News Brief. A plane carrying 17 Americans from the hantavirus-infected ship docked off Spain landed in Nebraska this morning. One tested positive. CBS's Bradley Blackburn.
2: On board, the cruise passengers were under the careful watch of medical crews, and now they'll be kept in mandatory isolation at the U.S. National Quarantine Unit in Omaha.
1: President Trump rejecting Iran's response to the latest U.S. peace proposal as unacceptable. Israeli Prime Minister Netanyahu tells 60 Minutes.
3: There's still nuclear material, enriched uranium, that has to be taken out of Iran. There's still enrichment sites that have to be dismantled.
1: A retired police officer not surprised after a Frontier jet hit and killed someone who jumped the runway fest at Denver Airport.
4: It's too bad that something like this has to happen before, you know, in the heat get put on them before they do something that should have been done years ago.
1: CBS News Brief. I'm Deborah Rodriguez.
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21: 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He drives this.
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8: From the WSIP Weather Center, for today, there is a 30% chance of showers early, otherwise cloudy through mid-morning, gradually clearing this afternoon, highs reaching around 70. Tonight, mostly clear skies with low around 40, and Tuesday, back to sunshine and highs reaching in the mid to upper 70s. And that's going to look at your WSIP weather forecast.
24: This weather forecast has been brought to you by Big Sandy Heating and Cooling.

0: Wake up! 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
1: Well, Captain Dodgers isn't really an early bird. And he's not a night owl either. 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He's okay at dusk. He's sometimes.

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1: With a look at today's local news, I'm Scott Ratliff reporting. The Moorhead Police Department says two escaped inmates from the Round County Detention Center have been recaptured in the Christie Creek area. Police arrested Michael Fogelman, age 29, and James Smallwood, age 52, after authorities warned residents Friday to stay alert while multiple agencies searched for the pair. Officials say the Kentucky State Police led the investigation. Police had advised the public not to approach suspicious individuals and to call 911 with any information. Kentucky's Secretary of State's office says voter registration increased by nearly 10,000 people in the final 20 days before the April 20th deadline for Kentucky's primary election. Secretary of State Michael Adams reported Republicans gained the most new voters, adding nearly 4,000 registrants and maintaining a statewide majority with more than 1.61 million voters. Independent and other party registrations rose by more than 1,700, while Democrats added just over 1,100 voters, bringing their total to 1.37 million statewide. Adams says turnout for the May 19th primary could reach around 20% because of the large number of contested races on the ballot. The Kentucky Transportation Cabinet District 12 advises motorists of upcoming traffic impacts on Kentucky 40 in Johnson County due to embankment repairs. Contractor Geo Stabilization International is scheduled to begin work on Tuesday, May the 12th, at approximately mile point 10.041. The project will focus on stabilizing the embankment and restoring the integrity of the roadway. Work is expected to last approximately 1 week, weather permitting. Motorists are encouraged to plan ahead, allow extra travel time, and consider alternate routes if possible. And the Paintsville City Council will meet in regular session today at 4 p.m. at the 404 Pavilion in downtown Paintsville. Also today, the Johnson County Fiscal Court will hold its regular scheduled monthly meeting at 4:45 p.m. at the Johnson County Courthouse in downtown Paintsville. The public is invited to attend both meetings. For those unable to attend in person, WSIP Radio will stream both meetings live on the WSIP Facebook page. That's been a look at today's local news. Ben Scott Ratliff reporting.
2: 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Horse racing Kentucky Derby winner Golden Tempo will not be running in the Preakness Stakes. The owners will set their sights on the Belmont.
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1: From the WSIP Weather Center, for today, there is a 30% chance of showers early, otherwise cloudy through mid-morning, gradually clearing this afternoon, highs reaching around 70. Tonight, mostly clear skies with low around 40, and Tuesday, back to sunshine and highs reaching in the mid to upper 70s. And that's going to look at your WSIP weather forecast. And we currently have 51 degrees outside the radio station here on Main Street in Paintsville. 6:37 on this Monday morning. Got a little bit of rain out there, but that should be clearing out of here sometime this morning, 8, 9 o'clock. And then clouds, and by the end of the day, we should see some sunshine. So we'll cross our fingers anyway. Well, good morning to you. This is the Get Up and Go Show. It's brought to you every morning, Monday through Friday, by the Coffee House on Main Street in Paintsville, Area Plumbing, Bailey's Carpet and Hardware over in Sayersville, and Davis Amish Furniture. And we appreciate those fine folks for helping us out every morning. We got birthdays coming up here.

that, let's get back to some more music as we're rolling along on this Monday morning. 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
3: Yeah.

All right, it's time to take a look at some local birthdays for this Monday, May the 11th. All right, happy birthday to Nick Salyer of Paintsville. Brandy LeMaster celebrating a birthday, along with former WSIP employee Sammy Baca. Also, my mother-in-law, Brenda Jean Ward of River. She's celebrating a birthday today, and I'm not telling you her age. I mean, I'm not. She's under 80. I'll give you that much. Court Daniels celebrating a birthday today, along with Ashton Adams. And anybody else? Shay Rogers celebrating a birthday. So those are our local folks. Have a great birthday if you're celebrating. You're celebrating today with former Alabama drummer Mark Herndon, who's 71. Reality personality Holly Frazier is 56. Former NFL quarterbacks Matt Leinart is 43 and Cam Newton, 37. And these famous people would have celebrated birthdays. Actor Denver Powell, born on this date in 1920.

And once again, happy birthday to everybody out there in Radio Land who's celebrating a birthday today, or if you celebrated one this weekend, I hope you had a fantastic day. Well, happy belated Mother's Day as well. Of course, Mother's Day was yesterday, and I hope everybody was able to get with their mother if they're still around. Mine, unfortunately, is passed on, but able to go over there and visit at the cemetery and things like that. But happy Mother's Day to all the moms out there, okay? As I told you, Sam Baca celebrating a birthday, former WSIP employee, 54 years young today. And my mother-in-law, Brenda Jean Ward. She goes by Brenda, but I always have to add the Jean just because I'm a son-in-law and I've got to do the aggravating. You know what I mean? So we're going to send this one out, and you all keep it a secret now. I'm sure she's not listening right now. She's got to get her sleep. So this one will be sent to my mother-in-law. It's pretty safe right now. Here's Ernest Tubb.

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1: And we're going to be live up there at Sherwin-Williams in Pikeville on Tuesday. I'll be there. Jamie will be there. And so come on over there and visit with us and, of course, take advantage of the great deals at Sherwin-Williams. 5 minutes in front of the hour of 7 o'clock under some rainy conditions here in Paintsville, 51 degrees on the outside. We're going to warm up to around 70 or so today, and the rain should move out sometime this morning and could see some sunshine by the end of this afternoon. I hope you had a great Mother's Day yesterday to all the moms out there. Also, if you came into Paintsville and visited with us for the Spring Fling, or as we joked around Saturday, the Springy Flingy, then hope you had a great time with that as well. And big thanks to all those that made that possible and everybody who visited or everybody who stopped by the radio station tent. That's where we're normally at all festivals, right there at the lights here on Main Street. So, yeah, it was a very eventful weekend, busy weekend. They're all busy anymore, but I hope everybody was safe and sound. We're heading to the top of the hour at 7 o'clock. We got CBS News coming up there on the flip side. But taking us up to news time, how about some Sugar Land? I'm a pretty good Sugar Land fan. It's Everyday America. You're on the Get Up and Go Show. Good morning.

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1: Paintsville. CBS News Brief. A plane carrying 17 Americans who were on the cruise ship infected with hantavirus arrived in Nebraska this morning, where they will be under quarantine. One of them's tested positive. Another shows symptoms. They're not alone. CBS's Remy Innocencio from Tenerife, Spain.
2: One French passenger started showing symptoms on the flight home. All five of its nationals are now in isolation.
1: President Trump says Iran's response to the latest peace proposal is unacceptable. The U.S. ambassador to the U.N., Mike Waltz, tells ABC.
3: We don't expect a regime that's been obsessed with a nuclear weapon to just give it up freely. It's going to take this type of pressure.
1: A new treat for Beatles fans.
4: Don't let me.
1: The London townhouse, where they gave their final rooftop performance and recorded Let It Be, will be open to the public as a museum next year. CBS News Brief. I'm Deborah Rodriguez.
5: This is Noel Crum, and I am running for commissioner in District 3. I am the only candidate who has previously been elected by the voters of Johnson County to serve as your commissioner. I am also the most experienced candidate in terms of my ability to write large grants and manage budgets. I have written grants over the past two decades, totaling over $30 million, which have provided great educational opportunities for our students. My goals for Johnson County are to build a youth center and to bring restaurants and other economic opportunities to our community, and my experience writing grants and managing budgets make me the strongest candidate to provide these needed services for the citizens of Johnson County. Please remember me, Noel Crum, when you go to vote and elect me again to serve as your next commissioner for District 3.
6: Political announcement paid for by the candidate.
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27: From the WSIP Weather Center, for today, there is a 30% chance of showers early, otherwise cloudy through mid-morning, gradually clearing this afternoon, highs reaching around 70. Tonight, mostly clear skies with low around 40. And Tuesday, back to sunshine and highs reaching in the mid to upper 70s. And that's the look at your WSIP weather forecast.
26: This weather forecast has been brought to you by Big Sandy Heating and Cooling.
28: Good morning, apartment. Good morning, doorway. Morning wall. Morning ceiling. Good morning, floor. Ready to start the day. Ah, here it is. Instructions to fit in, have everybody like you, and always be happy. Step one, breathe. Okay, got that one down. Step two, greet the day, smile, and say,
29: good morning, city!
28: Step three, exercise. Jumping jacks, hit them. One, two, three. I am so pumped up! Step four, shower. And always be sure to keep the soap out of your ass! Shave your face.
30: Brush your teeth.
28: Comb your hair. Wear clothes. Oop, almost forgot that one. No, not that. Wrong. And that's it. Check.

That's Tucker Whitmore doing that one for you with Brunettes. 14 minutes after the hour of 7 a.m. Good morning to you. And there's some rainy conditions, so you might want to take that umbrella and keep it in your vehicle or use it. Not real hard rain, and it should be moving out of here later on this morning. And then today should end up pretty good. All right. Well, I just thought about this, and I hadn't thought about it until now. Normally, I find what holiday it is. Let me get this set up here. They changed computers on us and came in and fixed everything Friday. So it's like a whole new thing now. And I do have it. So now let's get to it. Today is National Eat What You Want Day. Today is Hostess Cupcake Day. I have not had one of them in such a long time. And that does taste and look very good. It's the, you know, the black cupcake with the white filling and the little white squiggle. That's some good stuff right there. Today's National Technology Day. It's Twilight Zone Day. It is National Foam Rolling Day, whatever that is. It's National Women's Checkup Day. It's also National Ego Awareness Day. That's a new one. So put your ego at the door, I guess, type thing when you come into the building. I got other ones. Let's see. That's all of them. I was told. Okay. Yeah, you're right. My sister sent me a message, and I agree with her. The Hostess Chocolate Cupcake Day. That's what she corrected. Anyway, we're rolling along. That threw me all off base right there. 51 degrees on the outside. We should see temperatures in the low to mid 70s for today. Be safe on your way to work. Give yourself a little extra time traveling about. The roadways might be a little bit slick in places, so be careful traveling to wherever you might be needing to go. Well, I got a request for this song. I played it before. I'm going to play it again to help you on your Monday. This one's Psalm 23. You're on the Get Up and Go Show.

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2: President Trump just made his official endorsement for the United States Senate in Kentucky. And it's conservative Andy Barr.
3: Wonderful man who's been with me all the way, Congressman Andy Barr.
2: In a strong endorsement on True Social, President Trump says Andy Barr has his, quote, complete and total endorsement, and called Andy a, quote, proven winner.
3: He's a good guy and a warrior.
2: The only candidate for U.S. Senate endorsed by President Trump. Trump says Barr will grow our economy, cut taxes, and unleash American energy dominance.
4: Thank you, Andy.
2: A proven winner for Kentucky, Trump endorses Andy as the conservative who will secure the border, safeguard our elections, and defend our Second Amendment.
3: A wonderful man who's been with me all the way, Congressman Andy Barr.
2: A complete and total endorsement from President Trump. Conservative Andy Barr. America first. Kentucky results.
5: I'm Andy Barr, candidate for U.S. Senate, and I approve this message.
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2: With a look at today's local news, I'm Scott Rattler reporting. The Moorhead Police Department says two escaped inmates from the Round County Detention Center have been recaptured in the Christie Creek area. Police arrested Michael Fogelman, age 29, and James Smallwood, age 52, after authorities warned residents Friday to stay alert while multiple agencies searched for the pair. Officials say the Kentucky State Police led the investigation. Police had advised the public not to approach suspicious individuals and to call 911 with any information. Kentucky's Secretary of State's office says voter registration increased by nearly 10,000 people in the final 20 days before the April 20th deadline for Kentucky's primary election. Secretary of State Michael Adams reported Republicans gained the most new voters, adding nearly 4,000 registrants and maintaining a statewide majority with more than 1.61 million voters. Independent and other party registrations rose by more than 1,700, while Democrats added just over 1,100 voters, bringing their total to 1.37 million statewide. Adams says turnout for the May 19th primary could reach around 20% because of the large number of contested races on the ballot. The Kentucky Transportation Cabinet District 12 advises motorists of upcoming traffic impacts on Kentucky 40 in Johnson County due to embankment repairs. Contractor Geo Stabilization International is scheduled to begin work on Tuesday, May the 12th at approximately mile point 10.041. The project will focus on stabilizing the embankment and restoring the integrity of the roadway. Work is expected to last approximately 1 week, weather permitting. Motorists are encouraged to plan ahead, allow extra travel time, and consider alternate routes if possible. And the Paintsville City Council will meet in regular session today at 4 p.m. at the 404 Pavilion in downtown Paintsville. Also today, the Johnson County Fiscal Court will hold its regular scheduled monthly meeting at 4:45 p.m. at the Johnson County Courthouse in downtown Paintsville. The public is invited to attend both meetings. For those unable to attend in person, WSIP Radio will stream both meetings live on the WSIP Facebook page. That's been a look at today's local news. Ms. Scott Ratliff reporting.
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2: And here's a look at today's local funeral announcements. Funeral services for Andy Stacy, age 74, of Inez, Thursday, will be held today, 1 p.m. at the Buck Branch Church, burial in the Bascom Maynard Cemetery. In lieu of flowers, donations can be made to the Crum Funeral Home of Inez to assist with funeral expenses. Funeral services for Judy Carol Gerald Klein, age 75, of Inez, who passed away on Saturday, will be held Tuesday, 1 p.m. in the Chapel of the Crum Funeral Home in Inez, burial in the Mountain Valley Memorial Gardens of Inez. Visitation will be held today, 5 to 9 p.m. at the Crum Funeral Home. Funeral services for Anthony P. Tony Baldwin, age 63, of Asa Creek, who passed away on Friday, will be held Tuesday, 1 p.m. in the Chapel of the Phelps and Son Funeral Home, burial in the Brown Cemetery at Asa Creek. Visitation will be held today, 5 to 8 p.m., and Tuesday until time of services at the Phelps and Son Funeral Home. In lieu of flowers, memorial contributions can be made to the Phelps and Son Funeral Home to assist with funeral expenses. William Paul Castle, age 62, of Stone Cove Road at Flat Gap, who passed away on Saturday. Funeral arrangements are incomplete at this time, will be announced later by the Jones Preston Funeral Home.
3: And it sure looks like a beautiful day.
2: 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Welcome to The Strength for Today, a daily devotional under the direction of Paul Wayne Browning. 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
3: It sure looks like a beautiful day.
4: Good morning. This is Paul Wayne Browning. In Psalms 55 and 22, the Bible tells us, "Cast your burden upon the Lord, and he will sustain you. He will never allow the righteous to be shaken. We all have different ways of dealing with worry. We all have worries. Some cause worries a friend, and some people try to internalize it and still finds other ways to take their minds off of it. But when we bring our worry to God and lay our anxious hearts bare before Him, He will encourage us, lift us up, and sustain us. He will not allow us to be shaken, our faith to be shaken, or weakened by worry, because He holds us through every situation. The God who knows beginning from end is not flustered by our anxiety and does not allow us to be overcome by uncertainty. Let me ask you a question. What anxiety do you need to give to God today? Cast your cares upon Him, for He cares for you. Amen.
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5: From the WSIP Weather Center, for today, there is a 30% chance of showers early, otherwise cloudy through mid-morning, gradually clearing this afternoon, highs reaching around 70. Tonight, mostly clear skies with low around 40. And Tuesday, back to sunshine and highs reaching in the mid to upper 70s. And that's going to look at your WSIP weather forecast.
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9: Hello, I'm Larry Frisbee, a Republican candidate running for commissioner in District 1. I was born and raised in Johnson County, just like many of you, and I've watched too many of our kids grow up and have to leave home just to find a good job. 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On May the 19th, I'd be honored to have your vote for County Commissioner, District 1, number 2 on the ballot, because Johnson County isn't just where we live, it's home, and it's worth fighting for. 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
4: Paintsville. CBS News Brief. That's the sound of a plane landing in Omaha with 17 Americans from the Hanta-infected ship aboard. One case confirmed among them. Another passenger has symptoms. They'll all be monitored at a federally funded quarantine facility. President Trump's labeled Iran's response to the U.S. latest peace proposal totally unacceptable. The ambassador to the U.N., Mike Waltz, tells ABC.
5: He is giving diplomacy every chance we possibly can before going back to hostilities, but he's absolutely prepared to do that.
4: New images show the moment a plane slammed into a trespasser on the runway at Denver International. This retired city police officer says he's been raising safety concerns for years.
6: We'd actually had some people get over the perimeter fence. It didn't really surprise me. I was thinking, well, I guess they still haven't beefed it up enough to keep people off of that airfield.
4: CBS News Brief. I'm Deborah Rodriguez.
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17: From the WSIP Weather Center, for today, there is a 30% chance of showers early. Otherwise, cloudy through mid-morning, gradually clearing this afternoon. Highs reaching around 70. Tonight, mostly clear skies with low around 40. And Tuesday, back to sunshine and highs reaching in the mid to upper 70s. And that's going to look at your WSIP weather forecast. And we currently have a temperature reading on the outside of the radio station of 52 degrees. So a little bit of cool morning and a little bit of rainy morning. But I think the rain should be heading out of here if it's not already. Of course, I've not been outside in the last little bit, but it should be moving away. All right, we got Swap Shop coming up here in just a few minutes here on WSIP. And today will be all phone call day, so keep that in mind. We got some more music on the way. My request this morning, wanted to hear some Keith Whitley with Don't Close Your Eyes here on 98.9 WSIP.

0: All right, it's now time for the Swap Shop here on WSIP. Today starts a whole new week, and that means it's all phone calls today on this Monday, May the 11th. So all phone calls, and they're open right now. The phone line, 789-0318 is the number to call. Again, that number is 789-0318. Remember, that is a rollover line, so when you call in, as long as it's ringing on your end, hang on the line. We'll get to you just as soon as we can. A couple of rules, three items or less when you call in. One vehicle per phone call. No services, please. Have the radios turned all the way down when you call in. We could use a delay system. So when you on the phone, it's going to be a little bit of a delay or what you're hearing over the radio, so make sure they're off. And also make sure to give your number twice before you hang up the phone with us after you describe the item you're looking to buy, sell, or trade. Thanks to Carbon Auto Repair and Dead Goss Paint Company, both located on Broadway here in Paintsville, because they're our sponsors of the Swap Shop. Let's go to our first caller and get things rolling. Good morning. 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
1: 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We thank you a lot.
0: Thank you. 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
2: Yes, good morning. 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Thank you.
0: Thank you. 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
3: 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Thank you very much.
0: Thank you. 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Hello? 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
4: 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Black leather boots with the shiny eagles on both sides. I'd be interested in selling them, or I'd trade them to a good a weed eater. 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Thank you very much.
0: Thank you. Good morning, you on the swap shop.
5: Yes, I have a Whirlpool black glass top stove for sale. 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
0: Thank you. 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
0: And thanks to our sponsors. Without them, we couldn't do the swap shop. Let's go back to the phone lines. Good morning. You're on the swap shop.
8: Am I making contact this
0: time? You're on.
8: Oh, okay. I believe I lost you, didn't I?
0: I never heard anything. So we got you loud.
8: Oh, okay. All right. I'm in Tennessee. I'm heading home right shortly. I got plastic and metal barrels for sale, different sizes, food grade. Also have some of those square plastic tanks with the metal rack around them. They're 250 gallons. They're food grade. My number is 605-7195. 205-7195. Thank you.
0: Thank you. Good morning, you on the swap shop.
9: Yes, good morning. I have a heavy-duty commercial grade 8-foot truck rack 54 and some three sets of 5-foot scaffolding and all the hookups and a 3-turn lift for a garage. 297-1886. No, thank you.
0: Thank you. Good morning on the swap shop.
10: Good morning. I was going to put my set of double turn plows on. A little 5'8" tail on trailer. 2003 Ford F450 diesel truck. Number 606-899-9522. 899-9522. Thank you.
0: And thank you. Good morning on the swap shop.
11: Yes, I have a ATV winch. It's 2,000 pound. It's a used one, but it does work. I'm asking $30 for it. If anybody's interested. And I'm also looking for a tracking system for coon hunting, like a Garmin, or it can be like an older Garmin or whatever with two collars. If anybody has one of those at a reasonable price, then give me a call at 226-3964. 226-3964. Thanks.
0: Thank you. Good morning, you're on the Swamp Shop.
12: Yes, good morning. We have for sale a push bar for the front end of a truck. It's in good shape. And I am looking for a large doghouse. I don't want any junk or anything. I want it to be in good shape. And if anyone out there has any of the blue chucks that you lay underneath the elderly, give me a call. My phone number is 793-4401. That's 793-4401. Thank you.
0: Thank you. Good morning, you're on the Swap Shop.
13: Good morning. This morning I have for sale two nice bicycles. Looks like new. I want to sell them both for $150. And then I have a brand new grill that's never been used. It's never been outside. And and I'd like to sell that this morning. I'll take $150 for it. If anybody's interested in those items, they can call me at 789-4847, 789-4847. Thank you.
0: Thank you. Good morning, you're on the Swap Shop.
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0: Thank you. 789-0318. We got about a minute and a half to go. 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
15: 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It's got about 130,000 miles on it. It's got no rust on it. It's got pretty good tires on it. 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And I also have got four truck tires, same as brand new. They're 235-80, 17, 10 plies, and they're master grade. And the number to call is 652-9704, 652-9704, and that's at Blaine. And thank you.
0: Thank you. Good morning, you're on the Swap Shop.
16: Scott, this is Joyce. 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
17: Yes, I forgot to put the size on them motorcycle boots. 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
0: Thank you. 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So that's at 8:15 in the morning. 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Keep it locked into WSIP throughout your day. 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But until in the morning, this has been the Swap Shop. It's time.

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4: President Trump just made his official endorsement for the United States Senate in Kentucky, and it's conservative Andy Barr.
5: Wonderful man who's been with me all the way, Congressman Andy Barr.
4: In a strong endorsement on True Social, President Trump says Andy Barr has his, quote, complete and total endorsement, and called Andy a, quote, proven winner.
5: He's a good guy and a warrior.
4: The only candidate for U.S. Senate endorsed by President Trump, Trump says Barr will grow our economy, cut taxes, and unleash American energy dominance.
6: Thank you, Andy.
4: A proven winner for Kentucky, Trump endorses Andy as the conservative who will secure the border, safeguard our elections, and defend our Second Amendment.
5: A wonderful man who's been with me all the way, Congressman Andy Barr.
4: A complete and total endorsement from President Trump. Conservative Andy Barr. America first. Kentucky results.
7: I'm Andy Barr, candidate for U.S. Senate, and I approve this message.
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0: From the WSIP Weather Center, for today, there is a 30% chance of showers early, otherwise cloudy through mid-morning, gradually clearing this afternoon, highs reaching around 70. Tonight, mostly clear skies with low around 40, and Tuesday, back to sunshine and highs reaching in the mid to upper 70s. And that's going to look at your WSIP weather forecast.
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2: CBS News Brief. We're hearing from the captain of the ship hit with a hantavirus outbreak after a plane carrying 17 American passengers landed in Nebraska today.
3: I could not imagine sailing through these circumstances with a better group of people, guests and crew alike.
2: One American has tested positive, another symptomatic. President Trump says Tehran's response to the latest U.S. peace proposal is totally unacceptable. CBS's Aaron Navarro.
4: What the U.S. proposed was just setting the terms for 30 days of talks to go over Iran's nuclear enrichment program, the lifting of restrictions on the Strait of Hormuz, and the lifting of economic sanctions.
2: Trump administration's floating the idea of suspending the 18-cent federal gas tax with a gallon of regular at an average $4.52 a gallon. CBS's Nancy Cordes.
5: It would cost the federal government about $500 million each week. Still, it could be a bit of relief for Americans who are spending 52% more to fill up the tank.
2: CBS News Brief. I'm Deborah Rodriguez.
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19: From the WSIP Weather Center, for today, there is a 30% chance of showers early, otherwise cloudy through mid-morning, gradually clearing this afternoon, highs reaching around 70. Tonight, mostly clear skies with low around 40. And Tuesday, back to sunshine and highs reaching in the mid to upper 70s. And that's going to look at your WSIP weather forecast. And we currently have a temperature of 53 outside the radio station under some cloudy conditions. A slight breeze blowing, which makes it feel a little colder. But it should start warming up as the day goes on. And it's going to be clear, hopefully, by the end of this day. Okay. Right now, we're going to travel out to Staffordsville along Route 40 West. Stop by and visit with Malcolm Ratliff at B&W. Good morning to you, Malcolm.
20: Good morning to you.
19: Have a good weekend.
20: Had a good weekend. Sure did.
19: Did you spoil that bride of yours yesterday?
20: 54 years.
19: And Mother's Day to boot, man. That's
20: Mother's Day, yeah, exactly right. So, yeah, we had a good service yesterday at church and a lot of mothers. And so I guess we're blessed to get up every day and have the live in Eastern Kentucky.
19: That's right. Just eyes forward, though.
20: Eyes forward. That's exactly right. But we're here this morning at Staffordsville, getting another week started. Got a lot going on. Looks like coming up the weekend's going to start getting up into 80s. I don't know how long those 80s will last, but I think we've been through blackberry and dogwood and all those winters.
19: Hitting 90 Sunday.
20: So that's definitely air conditioner weather. And we've got a lot of air conditioners in stock to choose from 6,000 BTUs up to 28,000. And then hot weather really takes its toll on refrigeration in general, refrigerators and freezers. So we've got a good stock of refrigerators and freezers in stock right now. Whirlpool, Maytag, Amana, KitchenAid, Jennair brands are the brands that we sell under the Whirlpool umbrella. So we've got a lot of great deals going on. Laundry pair starting at $9.98 for the set if you buy the pair. 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We'll tell you if we can help you any way we can here at Staffordsville, 297-3547. Or stop out and see us here on Route 40 West on the Paintsville Lake Road. 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So, Scott, hope you have a blessed day. And hope that listener has a blessed Monday.
19: Malcolm, you the same. We'll talk to you in the morning.
20: Thank you.
19: Malcolm Ratliff out at B&W, Route 40 West, Staffordsville. Right next to the Johnson County School Bus Garage, just up from the Country Music Highway Museum. Hey, a big belated birthday to Wilma Jewel Reed of Oil Springs, 76 on Sunday. So hope she had a great day. And anybody else that celebrated a birthday yesterday or this weekend, or if you're celebrating today, hope you have a fantastic day. We got some Restless Heart, Ella Langley, Zach Topp, Randy Houser, a lot of great country artists coming up. Keep it locked in to 98.9 WSIP.

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2: From the WSIP Weather Center, for today, there is a 30% chance of showers early, otherwise cloudy through mid-morning, gradually clearing this afternoon, highs reaching around 70. Tonight, mostly clear skies with low around 40, and Tuesday, back to sunshine and highs reaching in the mid to upper 70s. And that's going to look at your WSIP weather forecast.
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1: Paintsville. CBS News Brief. The captain of the luxury cruise ship hit with a deadly outbreak of hantavirus has posted a video message.
2: Most importantly, our thoughts are with the ones that are no longer with us. And whatever I say will not ease this loss.
1: 17 American passengers arrived at a quarantine facility in Omaha today. New video shows a plane hitting and killing a trespasser who jumped a fence to get onto the runway at the airport in Denver. CBS's Chris Van Cleve.
3: Frontier Flight 4345 was racing down the runway to take off for Los Angeles with 231 on board. The Airbus A321 strikes that person.
1: Israeli Prime Minister Netanyahu's weighed in on the Iran war on CBS's 60 Minutes.
4: I think it accomplished a great deal, but it's not over because there's still nuclear material. Enriched uranium that has to be taken out of Iran.
1: President Trump had hoped to have the conflict settled before leaving for China tomorrow. CBS News Brief. I'm Deborah Rodriguez.
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5: From the WSIP Weather Center, for today, there is a 30% chance of showers early, otherwise cloudy through mid-morning, gradually clearing this afternoon, highs reaching around 70. Tonight, mostly clear skies with low around 40. And Tuesday, back to sunshine and highs reaching in the mid to upper 70s. And that's going to look at your WSIP weather forecast.
15: This weather forecast has been brought to you by Big Sandy Heating and Cooling.

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14: From the WSIP Weather Center, for today, there is a 30% chance of showers early, otherwise cloudy through mid-morning.

0: gradually clearing this afternoon. Highs reaching around 70. Tonight, mostly clear skies with low around 40. And Tuesday, back to sunshine and highs reaching in the mid to upper 70s. And that's going to look at your WSIP weather forecast.
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1: Paintsville. CBS News Brief. Court action this morning in a key case. CBS's Vladimir Duthier.
2: The accused White House Correspondents' Dinner shooter has just entered a not guilty plea in court. Cole Allen's legal team is also asking to disqualify senior Justice Department officials from the case because they were at the dinner.
1: Allen was handcuffed and shackled in court. 17 Americans who were on board that cruise ship hit by a deadly hantavirus outbreak are now quarantined in Nebraska. CBS's Ian Lee in Omaha.
3: One person has tested what health officials say is mildly positive. Another person is showing symptoms. The person who is positive is in the biocontainment unit.
1: President Trump and Iran remain at odds. CBS's Olivia Rinaldi says Trump issued a blunt statement after Iran's response to a U.S. overture to talk peace.
4: The president just says, this is totally unacceptable, and there's really a question about what the path forward here is if a ceasefire will continue.
1: CBS News Brief, I'm Steve Kathan.
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17: From the WSIP Weather Center, for today, there is a 30% chance of showers early, otherwise cloudy through mid-morning, gradually clearing this afternoon, highs reaching around 70. Tonight, mostly clear skies with low around 40. And Tuesday, back to sunshine and highs reaching in the mid to upper 70s. And that's going to look at your WSIP weather forecast.
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blue, drifting off to the evening news. She said, honey, what would you do if you'd have never met me? I just laughed, said, I don't know. I could take a couple guesses, though.

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0: Know you, everything about you makes me want you. Want you, know what you're doing, baby, don't you? Don't you?
1: The following voter information comes from Johnson County Clerk Sally Hobra concerning in-person Election Day voting. 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
7: One of the most common diseases that we see on stone fruits, which include plums and cherries, is a disease known as black knot. It starts out in one ear as a small, light brown, irregular swelling on the limb. It almost looks like the inside of the limb has swollen up and burst through the bark and started to swell out through the opening. And then the following year, those areas get larger, they turn black, they get brittle and hard, and a few more months later, they can be up to 6 inches long, and they just keep getting larger and larger until those branches actually die out after the knot cuts off circulation of the water and food to those areas. Those grow only on the actively growing twigs of the current season growth, and they can also allow other infections in. So you have a lot of things going on. Number one, black knot by itself will kill parts of the tree. And then number two, it can also open the door to other infections that could cause other problems within the tree. So we want to try to control black knot, but the question is, how do we do that? The first thing we have to do is look on the cultural side of it. In other words, the management, how we take care of that tree. And the first thing you need to do is prune out any of those knots in the autumn or winter after the leaves fall so that you can see what you're doing and when those branches are easy to access. Cut those out, go a couple inches back short of any of the knots. Make sure that you're back into the healthy wood a little way to make sure that you don't leave behind any of that knot. And really important to understand that you have to destroy or discard all of the wood that you cut out. That doesn't mean throw it in a pile over at the edge of the yard or in the brush pile to burn later. It means burn it now or put it in the trash to be hauled off, because it is a source of infection in the coming year, and you're doing no good if you cut it out of the tree and then allow it to sit around there and reinfect the tree. Also, if you have any wild plum or wild cherry trees close by that you are able to take care of, remove those as well, because those can be a harbor for the disease fungus so that it can keep coming back even as you treat the tree where you first found it. There are fungicides that you can use on those. It's a little bit complicated. And all fungicides, it's very important to understand that they function like a sunscreen, not like a vaccination. In other words, you have to treat every single part of that tree with that fungicide in order for it to be effective. You can't just spray a little here and protect the whole plant. You have to spray the entire tree. So that makes it really tough. And we usually do a whole lot better just cutting out those infected areas and not worrying about fungicides, because it's just not going to be very easy to get that done on a tree that's very big at all. Smaller trees, maybe so, but a big tree, it's just out of the question. And you're going to get a lot of chemical on yourself. It's very dangerous to do all the climbing. Just forget that and look into cutting out the affected branches as you discover those each year. So again, cut out those affected branches, get them off your property, burn them, put them in the trash, whatever you need to do. Just don't leave them lying around. If you have questions, give me a call at the office, 789-8108. Check out our Facebook page, Johnson County Cooperative Extension Agriculture, or our website, johnsonextension.com. 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We'll talk again soon.
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2: From the WSIP Weather Center, for today, there is a 30% chance of showers early, otherwise cloudy through mid-morning, gradually clearing this afternoon, highs reaching around 70. Tonight, mostly clear skies with low around 40, and Tuesday, back to sunshine and highs reaching in the mid to upper 70s. And that's going to look at your WSIP weather forecast.
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2: CBS News Brief. Now there's word a total of 18 Americans have been brought to quarantine in Nebraska. Governor Jim Pillen.
3: We're working diligently to ensure no one leaves the security in an unsecured way at an inappropriate time.
2: Those people were aboard the cruise ship that was hit with a deadly hantavirus outbreak. At least one of the Americans has tested positive. An investigation in Texas after six people were found dead inside a Union Pacific boxcar. Joe Baeza of the Laredo Police Department.
4: An autopsy will probably take place as to determine the cause and manner of the death of the victims in this case.
2: Matt Damon and Ben Affleck are being sued by two Miami police officers over a hit Netflix film. CBS's Carter Evans.
5: The real-life officers involved in that raid are now suing Damon and Affleck through their production company, alleging the film damaged their reputation through the movie's negative portrayal of law enforcement.
2: CBS News Brief. I'm Steve Kathan.
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8: With a look at today's local news, I'm Scott Rattler reporting. The Moorhead Police Department says two escaped inmates from the Round County Detention Center have been recaptured in the Christie Creek area. Police arrested Michael Fogelman, age 29, and James Smallwood, age 52, after authorities warned residents Friday to stay alert while multiple agencies searched for the pair. Officials say the Kentucky State Police led the investigation. Police had advised the public not to approach suspicious individuals and to call 911 with any information. Kentucky's Secretary of State's office says voter registration increased by nearly 10,000 people in the final 20 days before the April 20th deadline for Kentucky's primary election. Secretary of State Michael Adams reported Republicans gained the most new voters, adding nearly 4,000 registrants and maintaining a statewide majority with more than 1.61 million voters. Independent and other party registrations rose by more than 1,700, while Democrats added just over 1,100 voters, bringing their total to 1.37 million statewide. Adams says turnout for the May 19th primary could reach around 20%, because of the large number of contested races on the ballot. The Kentucky Transportation Cabinet District 12 advises motorists of upcoming traffic impacts on Kentucky 40 in Johnson County due to embankment repairs. Contractor Geo Stabilization International is scheduled to begin work on Tuesday, May the 12th at approximately mile point 10.041. The project will focus on stabilizing the embankment and restoring the integrity of the roadway. Work is expected to last approximately 1 week, weather permitting. Motorists are encouraged to plan ahead, allow extra travel time, and consider alternate routes if possible. And the Paintsville City Council will meet in regular session today at 4 p.m. at the 404 Pavilion in downtown Paintsville. Also today, the Johnson County Fiscal Court will hold its regular scheduled monthly meeting at 4:45 p.m. at the Johnson County Courthouse in downtown Paintsville. The public is invited to attend both meetings. For those unable to attend in person, WSIP Radio will stream both meetings live on the WSIP Facebook page. That's been a look at today's local news. Ben Scott Ratliff reporting.
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8: And here's a look at today's local funeral announcements. Funeral services for Andy Stacy, age 74, of Inez, Thursday, will be held today, 1 p.m. at the Buck Branch Church, Burl in the Bascom-Maynard Cemetery. In lieu of flowers, donations can be made to the Crum Funeral Home of Inez to assist with funeral expenses. Funeral services for Judy Carol Gerald Klein, age 75, of Inez, who passed away on Saturday, will be held Tuesday, 1 p.m. in the chapel of the Crum Funeral Home in Inez, Burl in the Mountain Valley Memorial Gardens of Inez. Visitation will be held today, 5 to 9 p.m. at the Crum Funeral Home. Funeral services for Anthony P. Tony Baldwin, age 63, of Asa Creek, who passed away on Friday, will be held Tuesday, 1 p.m. at the Chapel of the Phelps and Son Funeral Home, burial in the Brown Cemetery at Asa Creek. Visitation will be held today, 5 to 8 p.m. and Tuesday until time of services at the Phelps and Son Funeral Home. In lieu of flowers, memorial contributions can be made to the Phelps and Son Funeral Home to assist with funeral expenses. William Paul Castle, age 62, of Stone Cove Road at Flat Gap, who passed away on Saturday. Funeral arrangements are incomplete at this time. Will be announced later by the Jones Preston Funeral Home.
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8: From the WSIP Weather Center, for today, there is a 30% chance of showers early, otherwise cloudy through mid-morning, gradually clearing this afternoon, highs reaching around 70. Tonight, mostly clear skies with low around 40. And Tuesday, back to sunshine and highs reaching in the mid to upper 70s. And that's going to look at your WSIP weather forecast.
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8: With a look at today's local sports, I'm Scott Ratliff reporting. Let's take a look at your weekend high school baseball scores. Johnson Central, they were in the Fayette County Invitational Tournament at Paul Lawrence Dunbar. They defeated West Jessamine Friday night, 6-4. Also, Paintsville, they won over Knott County Central, 6-1. Saturday, in the Fayette County Invitational Tournament, Johnson Central went 1-1. They defeated Paul Lawrence Dunbar 11-5 and lost to Sayre in 5 innings 11-0. Paintsville, they defeated Martin County in district play in 9 innings 3-2. Tonight's high school baseball schedule in a game live on 94.7 WKLW. Betsy Lane, they'll visit Paintsville. That's set for a 6 p.m. start. Join Jamie Johnson for the call of that one. Other games, Mountain Mission, Virginia at Phelps, Pike County Central at Magoffin County, Pulaski County will visit Prestonsburg, Martin County at Powell County, and Mann, West Virginia at Belfry. High school softball scores from this weekend. Friday night, Johnson Central defeated Meade County 9-8, and in 6 innings, it was Pikeville over Paintsville 14-4. Saturday softball scores, it was Johnson Central over Scott County in 5 innings 6-4. Frederick Douglass defeated Johnson Central in 6 innings 9-4, and Paintsville with a win over Martin County 3-2 in 9 innings. Tonight's high school softball schedule, a game you can hear live here on 98.9 WSIP. Russell, they'll visit Johnson Central. That's a 6 p.m. start. Phelps, they'll visit Cordia. Pikeville at Hazard. Martin County on the road at Fairview. Eastridge at Prestonsburg. Floyd Central will visit Paintsville. And Magoffin County at Elliott County. And Andrew Abbott tossed 6 scoreless innings on Sunday while Ellie De La Cruz collected 3 hits to help lead the Reds past the Houston Astros 5-0 at Great American Ballpark. Cincinnati, they'll have today off before welcoming in the Washington Nationals for a 3-game series. First pitch on Tuesday at 6:40. You can hear that game live on 99.3 WKYH. That's been a look at today's local sports. And Scott Ratliff reporting.
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12: From the WSIP Weather Center, for today, there is a 30% chance of showers early, otherwise cloudy through mid-morning, gradually clearing this afternoon, highs reaching around 70. Tonight, mostly clear skies with low around 40, and Tuesday, back to sunshine and highs reaching in the mid to upper 70s. And that's going to look at your WSIP weather forecast.
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1: Paintsville. CBS News Brief. 18 Americans are now back in the U.S. quarantined after their time on the cruise ship that was hit with a deadly hantavirus outbreak. At least one of those people testing positive. Dr. Brendan Jackson of the CDC.
2: There's been contact made with all of those passengers who returned. The state health departments have been monitoring them on a daily basis, including symptoms and temperature checks.
1: With gas prices stubbornly high, CBS's Nancy Cordes reports the White House may look to try to get the federal gas tax suspended.
3: I asked the president whether he was thinking about pursuing a pause to the gas tax. He said, yes, he is.
1: As the U.S. stalemate with Iran drags on, President Trump gave a gloomy assessment today.
4: I would say the ceasefire is on massive life support, where the doctor walks in and says, sir, your loved one has approximately a 1% chance of living.
1: CBS News Brief. I'm Steve Kaith.
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5: From the WSIP Weather Center, for today, there is a 30% chance of showers early, otherwise cloudy through mid-morning, gradually clearing this afternoon, highs reaching around 70. Tonight, mostly clear skies with low around 40, and Tuesday, back to sunshine and highs reaching in the mid to upper 70s. And that's going to look at your WSIP weather forecast.

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0: Dylan Scott and wife Blair are parents to three kids with very different personalities.
1: So my oldest is Beckett, and he's 8 years old, which is wild to me, dude, just the fact that he's eight, but he acts like he's 16.
2: In what ways?
1: Just too cool for school. And then my little girl, she's six, just started softball, and that's been an experience. She's lost her two front teeth. So she's doing all the things right now. And then a little boy, he's 2.5. So he just got potty trained. So that's a big win at our house.
2: What great ages, though?
1: Man, it really is. And, you know, my 2.5-year-old, he's got the two oldest ones to he's really learned everything after. So, you know, he's learned stuff way quicker than they even did because of his older brother.
2: Sure.
1: And sister. So, man, it's just fun. Baseball, softball, the little one running around. But it's I wouldn't have it any other way.
0: When he's not at home with the kids, Dylan Scott is, of course, on the road. For those dates, go to dylanscottcountry.com. I'm Lon Helton, and tomorrow, Ellen Langley performs with one of her heroes on Country's Inside Track.
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13: From the WSIP Weather Center, for today, there is a 30% chance of showers early, otherwise cloudy through mid-morning, gradually clearing this afternoon, highs reaching around 70. Tonight, mostly clear skies with low around 40. And Tuesday, back to sunshine and highs reaching in the mid to upper 70s. And that's going to look at your WSIP weather forecast.
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1: Paintsville. CBS News brief. President Trump says he's considering a push to suspend the federal gas tax for an unspecified time.
2: Until it's appropriate, it's a small percentage, but it's still money.
1: Today, the president said the ceasefire deal with Iran is on life support. 18 Americans who were on that cruise ship with the deadly Honda virus outbreak are now in quarantine in the U.S. Infectious disease expert Dr. William Schaffner.
3: I have a great deal of confidence in how this is being handled. We may have a few more cases. This is not going to spread widely in our population or around the world.
1: Well, CBS's Vicky Barker reports Cole Allen, accused of trying to kill President Trump, has pleaded not guilty.
4: Allen's lawyers are asking the judge to bar at least two top Justice Department officials from the prosecution because they could be considered victims or witnesses in the case, creating, the lawyers argue, a potential conflict of interest.
1: CBS News Brief, I'm Steve Kathan.
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15: From the WSIP Weather Center, for today, there is a 30% chance of showers early, otherwise cloudy through mid-morning, gradually clearing this afternoon, highs reaching around 70. Tonight, mostly clear skies with low around 40, and Tuesday, back to sunshine and highs reaching in the mid to upper 70s. And that's going to look at your WSIP weather forecast.
14: This weather forecast has been brought to you by Big Sandy Heating and Cooling.

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2: 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Are entrances to the rooms onto the street or the parking lot? Or are they internal entrances? To some people, it does make a difference. Is the place well lit? How does it smell? What will travel be like between the reception site and the hotel? Perilous intersections? Winding roads? Remember, your guests might not know their way around. Is there adequate parking? Are there blow dryers in the bathrooms? Robes? Toiletries? Would you stay there? If you'll be booking a large number of rooms, ask the hotel manager if you can have a block of rooms, a whole floor to yourselves, or a group discount. My love note, try negotiating the bridal suite, chocolates, and upgrades with a block of rooms for a family and out-of-town guests. It doesn't hurt to ask.
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2: From the WSIP Weather Center, it looks like this afternoon it's going to be sunny with highs in the lower 70s. Looking at tonight, it looks like it's going to be mostly clear with lows in the upper 30s. Looking at Tuesday, it looks like it's going to be sunny with areas of fog in the morning with highs in the upper 70s. And looking at Tuesday night, it looks like it's going to be mostly clear in the evening with lows in the upper 40s. And that's a look at your forecast here on 98.9 WSIP.
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1: Paintsville. CBS News Brief. President Trump is asked where the ceasefire stands with Iran and responds, it's unbelievably weak.
2: I would say the ceasefire is on massive life support, where the doctor walks in and says, sir, your loved one has approximately a 1% chance of living.
1: The president says he wants to help drivers by suspending the federal gas tax. Gas Buddy's Patrick DeHaan.
3: Well, it certainly would potentially reduce the national average by as much as 18.4 cents per gallon.
1: Congress must approve the move. 18 people, 17 of them American passengers, evacuated from the cruise ship at the center of a hantavirus outbreak have been flown to the U.S. Two are in Atlanta and 16 in Nebraska. Dr. Brendan Jackson with the CDC.
4: There's going to be an individualized decision plan for them to determine if it makes more sense for them to complete their 42-day monitoring period at home.
1: CBS News Brief, I'm Jennifer Kuiper.
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13: It is a gorgeous afternoon. Lots of sunshine, currently 68 here at WSIP. Tonight, clear, late tonight. And especially overnight, nighttime low around 39. Tomorrow, sunny and nice, a high around 77. It's a little warmer tomorrow. And then we'll see some rain by Wednesday afternoon, possibly a thunderstorm, showers, and temperatures in the mid-70s on Wednesday. Cooler Wednesday night, nighttime low 46. Thursday, sunny, a high of 64. Right now, again, 68. 306. I'm jamming Jamie in for Adam this afternoon. Adam is on the road. Heading downstate, finding a good chicken salad sandwich, wouldn't you say, Olivia? Olivia's back today. How are you?
18: Pretty good. How are you?
13: Olivia is back. Glad to have you back with us. We got the College of Country Music Knowledge, and it is a listener-requested song for us to do today. It's coming up after you hear Zach John King on 98.9.

0: Zach John King and get to drinking here on 98.9 WSIP. Again, Jam and Jamie sitting in for Adam today. Olivia is back from vacation. How was your trip?
1: Very good, but recommend going a little bit later in the year. It was cold.
0: You went to the panhandle
1: yes.
0: of Florida, right?
1: Yeah, Okaloosa Island.
0: Amazing the White Sands.
1: Place. Yes.
0: Where was it at now?
1: Okaloosa Island.
0: Okay, and that's near what town most people would know?
1: So Destin's one direction, Fort Walton's the other, and you got to cross a bridge to get to both.
0: All right, so the Destin area is
1: yeah.
0: where you went. This was after you had walked across the stage and got your diploma.
1: Yes.
0: Congratulations on that
1: Thank
0: as
1: you.
0: Well. So, and today was her first real adult day at work today.
1: Yeah, I've been here all day long.
0: Yeah. You're getting used to this thing that Scott, Adam, and I do is
1: yep.
0: you hang around all day, all evening. You put in a lot of time, but it's a lot
1: and
0: of fun.
1: Today, it's totally been different. I'm going to the fiscal court meeting. I'm going to the city council meeting.
0: Yes.
1: Both of those never done before. So, going to have some fun there. That'll
0: She'll
1: be on our Facebook page.
0: You'll be streaming those.
1: Yes. And then I'll be helping tomorrow during the swap shop. I don't normally do that during the week. So,
0: yep. She's got a swap shop date in the morning because we have a big remote broadcast at Sherwin-Williams tomorrow.
1: Yeah.
0: From 10 till noon. Scott and I'll be up there in Pikeville for that. And you'll be in here doing the swap shop and everything going on in the morning. So we're just baptizing her by fire.
1: Yeah.
0: And you'll see her at the fiscal court meeting today and also the city council meeting. She'll be doing
1: yes.
0: that. And that'll be on our WSIP Facebook page. But now, we were at Spring Fling on Saturday.
1: Yes.
0: And a lot of people came by our booth. One gentleman came by. His name was Larry.
1: Okay.
0: I did all this. I didn't write any of this down. It really hit me so hard. He made a lasting impression on me. He says he listens on his way to work every afternoon. He works, the third shift kind of thing.
1: Yeah.
0: So he goes to work around 3, and he loves the Country Music College of Knowledge.
1: Awesome.
0: And he asked where you'd been. We said, well, you've been on vacation, that kind of thing. Well, when she gets back, I got a song for her. I'm like, well, what's the song? He wanted us to do Conway Twitty's I'd Love to Lay You Down.
1: I have no idea.
0: You have no idea what the song is.
1: I do know who Conway Twitty is. I recognized when you pulled up the picture.
0: But
1: yeah. That's about it.
0: Yeah, he sang here in Paintsville years ago.
1: Really?
0: Oh, yeah, he did a show here. He's been all over creation. He passed away in the 90s. His real name was Harold Jenkins.
1: Didn't know that.
0: Yeah, he was a baseball player, actually. He didn't make it to the majors, but he had aspirations of playing baseball and then decided just to sing for a living, and it worked out pretty well for him.
1: Oh, well, yeah.
0: Yeah.
1: But I know him because of Loretta Lynn. So.
0: Yeah, he was Loretta's longtime duet partner.
1: Yeah.
0: Very good. And the name Conway Twitty comes from a couple of towns. Conway, Arkansas, and Twitty, Texas, or something like that.
1: Uh-huh.
0: So it's like two different places. He took the names of two towns, merged them together, and that's his stage name.
1: Wow.
0: That's where Conway Twitty came from. But this was his 24th number one song, I'd Love to Lay You Down. We're going to play a verse in the chorus and see how many times you can complete the phrase.
1: We will see about that.
0: All right, here we go. This is a country classic. I can't believe it. You don't know this song.
1: No, I have no idea.
0: All right.
1: I might when it starts.
0: Here we go. Conway Twitty and the Country College of Knowledge.

0: dreams that might
1: come true.
0: Yeah.
2: Come true. But I won't talk of starry skies or moonlight on the
1: pier.
0: Ground.
2: I'll come right out and tell you I just love to
1: lay you down.
2: Lay you down.
0: Uh-huh. Very good.
2: Lay you down and softly.
1: I have no idea.
0: Lay you down and softly. He said, lay you down and softly.
1: Whisper.
2: Pretty love words in your
1: ear.
2: Lay you down and tell you all the things a woman loves to
1: hear.
0: Yeah.
1: I've sort of recognized
2: it. Oh. It means just having you
1: around.
0: Yeah.
1: Lay you down.
0: Yeah! You get an A+ today. Very awesome. Good. Very good.
1: Now, the beginning sounded familiar, and I was like, I don't know.
0: Adam would be so proud of you.
1: But finally, got a little
0: better. Yes, you passed it flying colors today. I'd love to lay you down. Conway Twitty, the Country College of Knowledge. And he said, that'd be a great song for that young lady to know. And I was like, well, I will play it, you know.
1: We'll but see what happens.
0: I thought it was cool somebody asked a suggestion. Listen, if you have a suggested song for Olivia to do tomorrow Country College of Knowledge, yeah, text it to us. And that text line number?
1: 606-789-5311.
0: There you go.
1: And tune in tomorrow as I educate you on some new releases.
0: Oh, we may do some new stuff tomorrow since
1: yes.
0: Adam's out of town.
1: I can't wait.
0: We can do what we want to.
1: Exactly.
0: Oh, including playing this Conway song, Tight Fitting Jeans on 98.9 WSIB.

0: Oh, you might find it playing here. Yeah, your country songs are found right here on 98.9 WSIP. Again, good afternoon. I'm Jam and Jamie. It is beautiful, sunny out there right now. We're at 321, 66 across East Kentucky. 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

0: 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Jammin' Jamie and Olivia.
1: Yes.
0: Back here in the studio with you. And, you know, you missed. Did you see the action on the UFO stuff?
1: So, sort of. I skimmed through it and was like, yeah. I've heard about this before.
0: So, you had heard about it?
1: Yes. And I've learned it from Mike, actually.
0: Oh.
1: This guy. Because I was in a mythology class last semester, and I needed a story to tell for the class. And I was asking him, what is, like, something that's happened? And he told me that.
0: What's something that's happened in Johnson County?
1: Yep.
0: Well, have you heard about the UFO? I mean, we're sitting around Saturday having breakfast.
1: Yeah.
0: Scott and Adam and I. And we kind of bounced around through a lot of different things in conversation. And it came up about the UFO stuff that was released by the White House on Friday. And Scott just threw it out there. He just says, you do know there was a UFO in Paintsville. Got hit by a train. I'm
1: like,
0: what? Yeah, a hobo gets hit by a train, not an alien.
1: Exactly.
0: Not a flying saucer. And not three silver disc-shaped UFOs by a train.
1: It's just crazy.
0: And there's people saw it. People saw the train damage. They saw it taken to the depot and covered over with tents, and then it just disappeared. And what happened to it? And
1: you can Google stuff. It. It's Googleable.
0: Yes, it's Googleable. I like that phrase.
1: Well, I thought Mike was like joking with me.
0: Uh huh.
1: And he's like, "No, Google it."
0: No,
1: and it's Googleable.
0: Something really happened. You know, a lot of people chimed in on Facebook about it, and we appreciate that so much. People said it was on the Discovery Channel.
1: Oh,
0: you could find videos on YouTube. There's a book about it. Apparently, somebody bought it Walmart one time.
1: I had not saw that one.
0: Yeah, it was like in a book. I mean, and it just went on and on. If you have any memories of that incident happening,
1: please tell us.
0: Tell us about it. The UFO in Paintsville. You can chime in on our Facebook page. 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
3: Last year, I had back pain radiating down my right leg. The pain was so bad, I was willing to cut my leg off to stop the pain. I could barely walk and had to stoop over when I did just to take pressure off the spine. I'm John Morgan of Morgan & Morgan. In my professional career, I've represented thousands of people who've had herniated discs and issues with their neck and back, but never fully appreciated what they were going through until it was my turn. It's like trying to describe colors to a blind person who's never had sight. 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

sunshine. It is just a great afternoon. 67, our current temperature. We'll peak out around 70 by later on this afternoon. Tonight, becoming foggy late and mostly clear, though, at a nighttime low of 39. Tomorrow, sunny, a high of 77. Clear on Tuesday night, nighttime low 46. And on Wednesday, we'll see some increasing clouds, showers, maybe a thunderstorm in the afternoon. I should be getting on the mid-70s and some wind gusts as well. So Wednesday, a little stormy. The only real hiccup to our week. We're right back to it Thursday. Nice afternoon, sunshine, a high of 64. Right now, currently again, 67 here at 98.9 WSIP. And the latest from Ella Langley and Morgan Wallen.

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1: Paintsville. CBS News Brief. 17 Americans and a dual British U.S. citizen evacuated from the cruise ship hit with a deadly outbreak of hantavirus arrived in the U.S. early today. Most have been taken to Nebraska quarantine and biocontainment units. Dr. Brendan Jackson with the CDC.
2: The passengers that are all in the assessment phase, they're going to be here for at least a few days while we do assessments and then coordination from what happens next.
1: President Trump says he intends to suspend the federal gas tax for a period of time, but Congress needs to approve it. As for the war with Iran, Trump again says that the steep gas prices.
3: When this ends, you're going to see a drop like a rock.
1: President rejects Iran's reply to the U.S.'s latest peace proposal, CBS's Natalie Brand reporting.
4: The president saying that the ceasefire is on life support, massive life support, he said. Now, he didn't say it was over, but the question that remains is, you know, what are the next steps here?
1: CBS News Brief, I'm Jennifer Kuiper.
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5: 71 right now, plenty of sunshine all across East Kentucky. Tonight, clear, a nighttime low of 39. Tomorrow, we'll get more sunshine, daytime high around 77 on Tuesday. Tuesday night, clear, nighttime low mid-40s, and then we'll see some rain chances by Wednesday. Cloudy skies, showers, maybe a thunderstorm, mainly in the afternoon on Wednesday. And a little cooler, temperatures in those low to mid-70s, and some wind gusts around 18 miles an hour. Cooler on Wednesday night, nighttime low 46, back to a high of 64, but sunny on Thursday. Again, right now it is 71 at 4:07 here on 98.9 WSIP. I'm Jammin' Jamie, hanging out for Adam, who is on the road today. He'll be back on Wednesday with you in the drive. Until then, I'll keep you company on your afternoon drive home with the latest from George Burge and Luke Bryan on 98.9.

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Coming home. You're going home. We're on the drive home together. I'm Jammin' Jamie. This is Knott County, Kentucky's Brent Taylor.

0: Her new album is called Land of the Forgotten, and you don't want to forget her name. Britt Taylor is her name, and she'll be here in studio. We're working on it for next week. Yeah, Adam's working on it. We're going to get her in here next week and talk about that release and a whole lot more. Britt Taylor here on 98.9 WSIP and Morning You Whiskey. No, I'm not Adam. I'm jamming Jamie in for Adam. He is on the road, tooling down the parkway. He's heading towards Western Kentucky for a couple of days. He's on assignment. That's what we call in the business. And he'll be back with you on Wednesday afternoon. We're going to jump into the WSIP Time Machine and play some number one songs that happened on this date from way back when in just a few moments, including today's new number one from Luke Combs. It's coming up on 98.9 WSIP.
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3: President Trump just made his official endorsement for the United States Senate in Kentucky. And it's conservative Andy Barr.
4: Wonderful man who's been with me all the way, Congressman Andy Barr.
3: In a strong endorsement on True Social, President Trump says Andy Barr has his, quote, complete and total endorsement, and called Andy a, quote, proven winner.
4: He's a good guy and a warrior.
3: The only candidate for U.S. Senate endorsed by President Trump. Trump says Barr will grow our economy, cut taxes, and unleash American energy dominance.
4: Thank you, Andy.
3: A proven winner for Kentucky, Trump endorses Andy as the conservative who will secure the border, safeguard our elections, and defend our Second Amendment.
4: A wonderful man who's been with me all the way, Congressman Andy Barr.
3: A complete and total endorsement from President Trump. Conservative Andy Barr. America first. Kentucky results.
5: I'm Andy Barr, candidate for U.S. Senate, and I approve this message.
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10: Whoa.

That is the brand new number one nationwide today, Luke Combs. He's done it again, the song Sleepless in a Hotel Room. I'm Jammin' Jamie in the WSIP Time Machine. Going back now for some other number one hits that were on the top of the chart today in country music. Let's go back to 1988 for this one. From Eddie Raven. It's called I'm Gonna Get You. It was number one today, May 11th, 1988.

Number one today, back in 1988, the Cajun Eddie Raven, and I'm Gonna Get Ya. It was number one today on the country music charts. Let's go back now, just 30 years ago, 1996, this tune was number one for Shania Twain. It's a major hit for her back in 1996 at the top of the chart today. You Win My Love.

1996, that was the hottest song in the country. Shania Twain's You Win My Love. One more song at number one in today's WSIP Time Machine. This next tune was number one for, I'm telling you, this this song got new life about a year or so ago on TikTok from Brooks and Dunn. Yeah. Neon Moon was number one today back in 1992.

0: Hope you enjoyed that trip back in time. Some number one hit songs that stand the test of time right here on 98.9 WSIP. I got the latest from Hardy with some friends, Eric Church and Kippity. MacArthur, yeah, love this tune. Got that and your forecast all coming up here on 98.9.
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continued sunny and nice this afternoon and into our early evening hours. Right now, currently 71. That's our temperature right now here at 98.9 WSIP. Now, for tonight, looking at mostly clear skies. Has some patchy fog after 5 a.m. for your early morning commute. A nighttime low around 39. Tomorrow, some early morning fog. Otherwise, sunny, nice, dry, high near 77 on Tuesday. Tuesday night, clear, nighttime low around 46. Showers, maybe a thunderstorm by Wednesday afternoon. Increasing clouds, high near 75. Good rain chance at 80% for Wednesday. Looking ahead, cooler on Wednesday night, nighttime low 46. Thursday, only a high of 65 with sunshine. Again, currently it is 4:49 and 71 at 98.9 WSIP. We got softball action tonight here on 98.9. It's Johnson Central taking on Russell at 6. We got baseball on our sister station, WKLW Baseball, with Betsy Lane and Paintsville tonight at 6.

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1: Paintsville. CBS News Brief. An American, a French woman, and a Spaniard have tested positive for the hantavirus as nations worldwide repatriated passengers from the MV Hondius cruise ship. Vanderbilt Medical Center's Dr. William Schaffner.
2: I have a great deal of confidence in how this is being handled. We may have a few more cases. This is not going to spread widely in our population or around the world.
1: President Trump says he intends to suspend the federal gas tax for a period of time, but it needs congressional approval. According to gas buddies Patrick DeHaan,
3: if the price of oil goes up shortly thereafter the tax holiday takes effect, it can be obfuscated.
1: The White House Correspondents' Dinner shooting suspect Cole Allen pleads not guilty to all charges. CBS's Jake Rosen.
4: He appeared for an arraignment on not just the charges of attempting to assassinate President Trump allegedly, but also his alleged assault of a federal law enforcement officer and two federal gun crimes.
1: CBS News Brief, I'm Jennifer Kuiper.
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6: With a look at local news, I'm Jamie Johnson. The start of the high-profile Amber Spradlin murder case will be delayed until next year. Earlier today, Judge Eddie Coleman granted a delay for the trial until January 11th following compelling testimony given by a witness from the Kentucky State Police Forensic Crime Lab, who indicated the final batch of evidence is expected to be completed by the end of August. The KSP Crime Lab has been processing 145 items of evidence over the last 3 years. The defendants, M.K. McKinney, Dr. Michael McKinney, and Josh Mullins, are all charged in connection with Spradlin's murder, which occurred on June 18, 2023. A pretrial conference is now set for September 17th. Troopers in West Virginia have now identified the victim of an early morning crash that happened between two vehicles in Fort Gay. According to West Virginia State Police, 21-year-old Braden Murray of Louisa was killed when he was driving a Toyota RAV4 northbound on U.S. 52 in Fort Gay. He crossed the center line and struck a tractor-trailer head-on. The driver of the tractor-trailer was not injured. And Kentucky State Police are conducting a death investigation in Rowling County. One man, 72, was found dead inside his home in the Clearfield community back on Friday. His identity has not been released. No foul play is expected, and an investigation is ongoing.
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6: 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Services are tomorrow at 1 at the Phelps & Son Funeral Home. 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Services for Judy Carol Gerald Klein, age 75 of Inez, who passed away Saturday. 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Services for Rebel Hall Nipper, age 76 of Moorhead, who passed away Saturday. Services are tomorrow at 1 at the Harold and Stewart and Halsey Funeral Home, buried in the Perry Cemetery in West Liberty. Visitation 11 a.m. tomorrow until the time of service at Harold and Stewart and Halsey Funeral Home. Services for William Paul Castle, 62 of Stone Cold Road, who passed away on Saturday. Services Thursday at 1 at the Cannons Chapel Church from the Castle Family Cemetery at Stone Cold Road. Visitation is at 4:30 p.m. on Wednesday at the church. Jones Preston Funeral Home in care of the arrangements. And services for Harold A. Niece, 65 of Staffordsville, who passed away Monday. Services are incomplete at this time and will be announced later by the Phelps and Son Funeral Home.
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8: With a look at today's local sports, I'm Scott Ratliff reporting. Let's take a look at your weekend high school baseball scores. Johnson Central, they were in the Fayette County Invitational Tournament at Paul Lawrence Dunbar. They defeated West Jessamine Friday night 6-4. Also, Paintsville, they won over Knott County Central 6-1. Saturday, in the Fayette County Invitational Tournament, Johnson Central went 1-1. They defeated Paul Lawrence Dunbar 11-5 and lost to Sayre in 5 innings 11-0. Paintsville, they defeated Martin County in district play in 9 innings 3-2. Tonight's high school baseball schedule in a game live on 94.7 WKLW. Betsy Lane, they'll visit Paintsville. That's set for a 6 p.m. start. Join Jamie Johnson for the call of that one. Other games, Mountain Mission, Virginia at Phelps, Pike County Central at Magoffin County, Pulaski County will visit Prestonsburg, Martin County at Powell County, and Man West Virginia at Belfry. High school softball scores from this weekend. Friday night, Johnson Central defeated Meade County 9-8, and in 6 innings, it was Pikeville over Paintsville 14-4. Saturday softball scores. It was Johnson Central over Scott County in 5 innings 6-4. Frederick Douglass defeated Johnson Central in 6 innings 9-4, and Paintsville with a win over Martin County 3-2 in 9 innings. Tonight's high school softball schedule, a game you can hear live here on 98.9 WSIP. Russell, they'll visit Johnson Central. That's a 6 p.m. start. Phelps, they'll visit Cordia, Pikeville at Hazard, Martin County on the road at Fairview, Eastridge at Prestonsburg, Floyd Central will visit Paintsville, and Magoffin County at Elliott County. And Andrew Abbott tossed 6 scoreless innings on Sunday, while Ellie De La Cruz collected 3 hits to help lead the Reds past the Houston Astros 5-0 at Great American Ballpark. Cincinnati, they'll have today off before welcoming in the Washington Nationals for a 3-game series. First pitch on Tuesday at 6:40. You can hear that game live on 99.3 WKYH. That's been a look at today's local sports, and Scott Ratliff reporting.
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6: Continued sunshine for your early evening. It is absolutely gorgeous. 72 right now, our current temperature. Tonight, mostly clear, a low around 39. Tomorrow, areas of fog early. Otherwise, sunny, a daytime high, peaking out around 77. Clear tomorrow night, nighttime, low around 46. And for Wednesday, we'll see some clouds and then some rain by the afternoon. maybe a thunderstorm, a little rumble of thunder, a high of 75. Cooling off Wednesday night, nighttime low 46 and clearing up. Sunny but cooler on Thursday, a daytime high around 64. Actually, the week not too bad. Friday also sunny, a high of 75. Currently again, 72, 510 on your drive home with Jam and Jamie. 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
7: Hello, friends and neighbors of District 3. This is Keith Patrick, your Republican candidate for commissioner. To me, this job means more than just showing up to a monthly physical court meeting. It means being available and being involved in the community. During my travels and conversations around District 3, my priorities are to focus on the main issues. That includes sound, responsible oversight of your tax dollars, safe and well-maintained county roads, available ambulance services, and well-supported volunteer fire departments. I am someone that believes in doing things the right way, and that's not always the easy way. 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I believe in working hard, and that is what I will do over the next 4 years. I respectfully ask when voting on May the 19th to vote for Christian values, conservative beliefs, and someone committed to you.
8: Vote for my dad.
9: Keith Patrick for Commissioner of District 3.
8: Paid for by the candidate.
10: President Trump just made his official endorsement for the United States Senate in Kentucky. And it's conservative Andy Barr.
11: A wonderful man who's been with me all the way, Congressman Andy Barr.
10: In a strong endorsement on True Social, President Trump says Andy Barr has his, quote, complete and total endorsement, and called Andy a, quote, proven winner.
11: He's a good guy and a warrior.
10: The only candidate for U.S. Senate endorsed by President Trump. Trump says Barr will grow our economy, cut taxes, and unleash American energy dominance.
12: Thank you, Andy.
10: A proven winner for Kentucky, Trump endorses Andy as the conservative who will secure the border, safeguard our elections, and defend our Second Amendment.
11: A wonderful man who's been with me all the way, Congressman Andy Barr.
10: A complete and total endorsement from President Trump. Conservative Andy Barr. America first. Kentucky results.
13: I'm Andy Barr, candidate for U.S. Senate, and I approve this message.
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18: From the WSIP Weather Center, it looks like tonight it's going to be mostly clear with lows in the upper 30s. Looking at Tuesday, it looks like it's going to be sunny with areas of fog, highs in the upper 70s. Looking at Tuesday night, it looks like it's going to be mostly clear in the evening with lows in the upper 40s. And looking at Wednesday, it looks like there's going to be showers in the morning, then possibly a thunderstorm in the afternoon with highs in the mid 70s. And that's a look at your forecast here on 98.9 WSIP.
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1: Paintsville. CBS News Brief. Of those flown back to the U.S. from a cruise ship struck by a hantavirus outbreak, two passengers are in Atlanta and 16 are at the National Quarantine Unit in Nebraska, where Dr. Michael Wadman is the medical director.
2: There's no intermingling of any of the quarantined individuals. There's no visits from anyone outside of the quarantine unit.
1: President Trump says he wants to help people with rising gas prices by suspending the federal gas tax. Congress must approve the move. Patrick DeHaan is with Gas Buddy.
3: If Congress approves a federal gas tax holiday of 18.4 cents, motorists would likely be feeling the impact rather quickly. But they may not visibly see a reduction if the price of oil is going up in the backdrop.
1: The president calls the ceasefire with Iran unbelievably weak, adding he didn't waste his time reading all of the proposal from them.
4: The plan is that they cannot have a nuclear weapon, and they didn't say that in their letter.
1: CBS News Brief, I'm Jennifer Kuiper.
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7: From the WSIP Weather Center, it looks like tonight it's going to be mostly clear with lows in the upper 30s. Looking at Tuesday, it looks like it's going to be sunny with areas of fog, highs in the upper 70s. Looking at Tuesday night, it looks like it's going to be mostly clear in the evening with lows in the upper 40s. And looking at Wednesday, it looks like there's going to be showers in the morning, then possibly a thunderstorm in the afternoon with highs in the mid 70s. And that's a look at your forecast here on 98.9 WSIP.
0: This weather forecast has been brought to you by Big Sandy Heating and Cooling.

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4: 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Tonight, the Lady Eagles at home as it's senior night here as they have the senior festivities already honoring the three seniors on this Johnson Central squad, Josie Dowles, Keely Blair, and Molly Music. Johnson Central coming in with a 15-15 overall record, 9-0 in district play or region play, 5-0 in district play under head coach Joey Eastep in his eighth season. He's 183-102 in the last five games, Johnson Central. They're 3-2. Last 10 games, however, 7-3. And coming off of some big competition down in Winchester, George Rogers Clark this weekend, they defeated Meade County 9-8 on Friday night and then defeated Scott County 6-4 in five innings and lost a close one to Frederick Douglass in six innings, 9-4. So Johnson Central comes in 15-15. Their opponent tonight is the Russell Lady Devils under head coach Destiny Goins in her third season. They come in 9-20 this year. They were 9-16 a year ago. Did not make the 16th region tournament. Their last five games are 1-4. Last 10, 3-7. 2021 was the last time Russell played in the 63rd district championship game. They lost that one to Lewis County. And 2016 was their last 63rd title. They defeated Raceland in that one. So their head coach is Destiny Goins. She replaced Amanda Beek after the 23 season, and they've not been to the 16th region tournament under Coach Goins. For Johnson Central, they since 2009, they have defeated Russell eight times, including the last two. Their last meeting was last year, April the 11th, and that was Johnson Central, a 10-5 victory. They're at home plate with the head coaches, the umpires, and the team captains as we're getting close to getting this one underway here on senior night at Johnson Central High School. Let's step away, take us a quick break. We'll come back with more. 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
2: 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Our commitment to innovation ensures students have access to high-quality instructional resources, one-to-one Chromebooks, and state-of-the-art touchscreen panels, creating a cutting-edge learning environment. 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This ensures every student has the resources they need to succeed. Our 21st Century program offers a variety of extracurricular activities, helping students explore their interests and develop new skills. Leadership and personal growth are at the heart of our district-wide Leader in Me process, preparing students to love, learn, lead, and leave a legacy. With a new state-of-the-art Johnson Central High School on the horizon, we're ready to soar to new heights. Every day in the Johnson County Schools is a new opportunity to do something great. Let's go, Eagles.
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4: 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And welcome back to Johnson Central Lady Eagle softball field as we're getting set for tonight's matchup. Let's take a look at your lineups. First four, the visitors, the Russell Lady Devils, 9-20 on the season out of the 63rd District, 16th Region. Leading off will be the sophomore shortstop, number two, Ava Howard. Batting number two, the sophomore third baseman, number 21, Allie Highfield. Batting number three, the freshman catcher, number four, Carson Hale. Batting number four, the sophomore center fielder, number 30, Bella Hall. Batting number five, the sophomore right fielder, number seven, Hadley Cook. Batting six, the eighth grader, the designated player, number 24, Maddie Floyd. Batting number seven is the sophomore left fielder, number five, Ava Kaiser. Batting number eight, the sophomore first baseman, number six, Nora Smith. Batting number nine will be the eighth grader, the second baseman, number 23, Nora Ladd. And the pitcher, the flex player, the seventh grader, number nine, Kenyon Collins. Defensively for Johnson Central, Mally Price over in left, Josie Dowles, the senior, being honored tonight in center, and Mia Estep over in right field. The other senior, Keely Blair at third base, Leah Hall at short, Julie Dowles over at second base, Shelby Arnett at first, Kylie Hall behind the plate, and the senior, Molly Music, in the circle tonight for the Lady Eagles. Molly, this is her 19th game, her 13th start, 60 innings of work. She has a 6-2 overall record with one save and a 3.97 ERA, 36 strikeouts, 34 walks, 69 runs allowed, 34 of those earned. So the first pitch, I think, is inside and low, so ball one. Ava Howard, the batter, that one on the inside corner of the plate. And I believe the count will even up at one ball and one strike. Nobody out, just underway here at Johnson Central. One of the last remaining regular season games for both teams before postseason starts next week. That pitch upstairs, the count will go at two balls, one strike. Ava Howard, Allie Highfield, Carson Hill. Due up the first three hitters for this very young Russell team. That one is going to be hit in the left field, and it's down for a base hit. So Ava Howard, the sophomore, jumps on that first pitch, sends it in the left field for the first base runner of the ball game. Brings up Allie Highfield, the sophomore. This is a very young Russell team. Six sophomores starting in this one. There's one freshman, one seventh grader, and two eighth graders. So Allie Highfield will step into the batter's box. Shows bunt, bunted back to Music. Late getting over to second was Julie Dowles. She was able to get there to cover. The throw to second is going to go into center field, and that's going to score Ava Howard on the throwing error. So all the way around to score was Ava Howard, and Russell on the board first. They tried to do a double play, could not, and there will be one out, but there's one run across. So she scores on the error. Brings up Carson Hale, the freshman catcher. That first pitch misses upstairs. So 1-3 on the putout. Julie Dowles a little late getting over to first to cover, and then she tried to make the play. Just trying to get Ava Howard as she was off the bag at second. That one's going to be hit well into right center field off the bottom of the fence. Hale will round first and go sliding in to second with a double. So the freshman Carson Hale getting in on the action here in the early going. That's going to be the first extra base hit for Russell in this ball game. Brings up the sophomore center fielder, number 30, Bella Hale. So two hits already in this first inning for Russell, and they've got one run on the board. Comes out of a very tough 63rd District, 16th Region. So Bella Hale steps in. That pitch taken on the inside for a strike. You got the likes of Boyd County, of course, Ashland, Rowan County, Fleming County. They were some very good, Lewis County, some good teams in the 16th region. As that one's fouled off of the netting behind first, or the home plate. County is 0-2. Leading the way in the 16th region is Ashland with 21-6. Greenup County 21-9. Both those teams ranked in the top 25 as that one's upstairs. Round County 21-9. Boyd County 18-11. Bath County having a great year at 22-11. So the one ball, two strikes on the number four hitter. Inside part of the plate, that one missed, and the count will go at 2-2. One out, one run across for the Russell Lady Devils. Wind slightly blowing over toward left field. Beautiful day, though. Sunshine. Had some rain early today, but that one got out of here around 9 or so. 3-2 the count. Hadley Cook in the on-deck circle. So 3-2 the count on Bella Hall, the pitch. That one's fouled off, so Bella Hall and Molly Music still battling. The payoff pitch coming up from Molly Music to Bella Hall. That one's a slow roller down to third. They're going to say it hit off of her ankle, a foul ball. So the home plate umpire is asking the infield, and he said he didn't know. So a foul ball. The play was made, and it did hit off either her foot, knee, or something. So the count, three balls, two strikes. Bella Hall says she's all right, steps back in the batter's box. And that one's upstairs, and she earned a walk. So runners at first and second for Russell. They lead at 1-0 here in the top half of the first. Brings up Hadley Cook, the sophomore right fielder. That one's going to be hit over to the baseball field. Foul. Just underway here. Hadley Cook will dig back in. Molly Music with the offering. Strike right down the heart of the plate. Count goes 0-2. Maddie Floyd, the eighth grader in the on-deck circle for this young Russell team. The pitch on the corner just missed. Very close. 1-2 the count. Johnson Central won the last meeting between these two teams. Back last year, 10-5. That one's fouled away. Count remains at 1-2. Johnson Central's won the last two games between these two teams in 8 wins over Russell since 2009. It's 1-0 here, top of the first. The 1-2, inside but low. Count will go at 2-2. A beautiful ceremony before the start of this one for senior night, honoring Keeley Blair, Josie Dials, and Molly Music. The 2-2 pitch, hit in the air. Going into foul territory, giving chase is going to be Mia Estep. Can't get to it. So the count remains at 2 balls, 2 strikes. Mia Estep can't get to it. So the count remains at 2 balls, 2 strikes.